That one from a band called Fren. Their debut release. They are a band from Poland. That piece was called Surge. Before that, also a band from Poland known as Lebowski. They did a piece called The Dosan Way. Beginning the set, and that was back at the top of the hour, Ghost Rhythms with the track Horizontal Ascension. And that's bringing us towards a final selection for the week. You've been listening to the program Alchemy. You can hear us Saturdays 7 to 9 p.m. for 2 hours of instrumental music. Tonight, we're going to close with something from the band Norvik. This is a piece which is entitled Dark. As always, thanks for listening. See you next time.

0: What did it say, babe?
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0: another cup of Maxwell House coffee, George?
1: Sure. 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
0: That's good, too.
2: Yes, it's Maxwell House Coffee Time, starring George Burns and Gracie Allen.

0: with yours truly, Bill Goodwin, our postman Mel Blanc, and the music of Meredith Wilson and his orchestra. And as our special guest tonight, Harpo Marx. For your Thursday night enjoyment, it's George and Gracie. And for your everyday coffee drinking enjoyment, it's Maxwell House, with extra flavor in the blend because of choice Latin American coffee, skillfully combined. Extra flavor in the cup because Radiant Roast develops the full flavor of every coffee bean. And the result is that today more people buy Maxwell House than any other brand of coffee in the world. Well, this morning, we find the Burnses in their living room, where Gracie has just finished writing one of her daily newspaper columns.
1: There. All done. And one of the best columns I've ever written.
2: What's today's column about?
1: All about my wonderful idea to solve inflation.
2: What's your idea?
1: Well, why not establish a board to control prices and not let them get too high?
2: We have a board like that. It's called OPA.
1: You mean someone stole my idea before
2: yes,
1: I even
2: got
1: had
2: around.
1: It?
2: Yes, they stole it.
1: Oh, darn. What did you say the board was called?
2: OPA.
1: How do you spell it?
2: OPA are initials. They stand for Office of Price Administration.
1: My goodness. How did you find out all this stuff?
2: There's a leak in Washington.
1: What
2: I know Max Gordon.
1: Dory. I'll put this all in my column. Boy, I'd like to see Drew Pearson's face when it appears.
2: Oh, yes, he'll be amazed.
1: Oh, I'll say. He'll probably sit up all night and wear himself out working on the same idea. And then tomorrow morning, he'll read my column, and there he'll be, pooped and scooped.
2: Made a double act out of him, huh? Gracie, let's stop this nonsense. You know absolutely nothing about national affairs.
1: Oh, no? Well, you just ask me any question about national affairs, and I'll snap out an answer just like that.
2: Okay. Who's the Speaker of the House?
1: I don't know. Next question.
2: What's Secretary Schwalenbach's job?
1: Never heard of him. Keep coming, brother.
2: That's enough. And you compare yourself to a man like Drew Pearson. Why, he knows everybody in Washington who has a job.
1: So do I, and some Republicans, too.
2: You're a good mixer.
1: Anyway, my column is different from Mr. Pearson's. He only writes political news, but I write all kinds, even Hollywood gossip.
2: Hollywood gossip?
1: Mm-hmm. Now, listen to this little tidbit from my tomorrow's column. I say, it is rumored about the Hollywood night spots that Clark Gable wears false ears.
2: Gable wears false ears?
1: Now, I don't say he does. I only say that's the rumor.
2: But where did the rumor come from?
1: I started it.
2: Gracie, you can't print stuff like that. You have to stick to the truth.
1: Who wants to read the truth? It's too dull.
2: Oh, fine.
1: And I take my second item. It says, is Margaret O'Brien really a 37-year-old woman?
2: But she isn't.
1: Do I say she is? I just ask.
2: Murder.
1: And here's my third item. Boris Karloff, Hollywood's leading horror man, has had his face lifted. In his next picture, he will play the part of Tom, the fun-loving rover boy.
2: Gracie, you can be sued for libel. You just can't say
0: hi,
2: things.
0: Hi, Burnses. Well, what goes on here?
2: Oh, I'm boiling Gracie out because of all the stuff she puts in the newspaper column. Tomorrow she was going to say that Hollywood's leading horror man had his face lifted.
0: Really? They didn't do a very good job on you, George.
2: Look, a comic. Gracie has been printing lies in her column, and I don't like it. I've always been honest.
0: Well, sure you have.
2: Why, when I was a little kid, I picked Lincoln as my hero because he was called Honest Abe. I copied him. I followed him.
0: You voted for him.
2: Oh, what's the use?
0: Only kidding, George. You know, Gracie shouldn't use those phony gossip items. What she needs is a fella to snoop around and dig up stories that actually happened.
1: Oh, that's a wonderful idea. Would you like to take the job, Bill?
0: Well, no, Gracie, I wouldn't have time, but I will give you a hot flash to use in your column tomorrow. A juicy bit of scandal.
1: Yeah, what is it?
0: Well, you can say that the handsomest young actor in Hollywood kissed a married woman while her husband just stood there with a stupid look on his face.
1: Oh, really? When did that happen?
0: Just now. So long.
2: Someday I'll punch that guy right in his dimple.
1: Oh, don't be huffy. Bill's plan will solve everything. I'll get somebody to spy on the stars and tell me what they see.
2: But who'll you get?
1: Well, why don't you do it, George? A job like that would be a nice change from... well, whatever it is you do.
2: You mean give up my pickle store? Me spy on people. Oh, no.
1: Oh, please, dear.
2: Nothing doing. I'd have to follow Betty Grable around. I'd have to peek into Lana Turner's window and hide under Rita Hayworth's... Say, that wouldn't be a...
1: Job.
2: Okay. Get it.
1: Come in.
3: Good morning, all.
2: Good morning, all.
1: Meredith, you may be the very man I'm looking for. I need someone to collect gossip for my column.
3: Then I'm your man, Gracie. Back in my hometown of Mason City, Iowa, I used to do a gossip program on the radio. Called it Inside Mason City with Scoop Wilson.
2: Good thing it wasn't Don Wilson. You couldn't get Inside Mason City with Don Wilson.
1: Meredith, what sort of items did you do?
3: Well, I'd usually open with a shocker to get their attention. Something like, Flash, what Holstein is holding hoofs with what popular bull?
2: Was the shocker that got their attention.
3: Yes. Then I'd broadcast news of special interest to the Iowa farmers. The progress of the fight against the corn borer. The latest news...
1: What's a corn borer, Meredith?
3: Well, that's just what the name implies, Gracie. A pest who loves corn and who loves to bore. They call it the corn borer.
2: I thought they called you Scoop Wilson.
1: Sure.
2: Well, it's a little joke, yes. Well, I'll see you two geniuses later. This conversation upsets me.
3: Do you think I might qualify as your snooping reporter, Gracie?
1: No, I'm afraid not, Meredith.
3: No.
1: I need someone who can sneak right into people's homes and spy on them.
3: Oh. Say, I saw a thrilling spy picture called Night in Casablanca. Maybe you could hire someone from the cast.
1: Oh, were there any exotic, seductive spies in the picture?
3: Oh, yes. There was one very attractive blonde spy. His name was Harpo Marx.
1: Harpo Marx?
3: Yeah. In Night in Casablanca, all of the Marx brothers are spies. It was a thrilling picture. I was glued to my seat for 2 hours.
1: Glued to your seat? Well, wasn't it embarrassing when you got up and your pants didn't?
3: By the expression, glued to my seat, I simply meant I couldn't leave. All of Crosby's horses couldn't have pulled me away.
1: Well, some glue is stronger than others. Meredith, you've given me a wonderful idea.
3: I have?
1: I'll go over to the Marx Brothers' house and hire one of them as my snooping reporter.
3: Which one would you get, Gracie?
1: Well, either Groucho or Chico. Harpo doesn't talk.
3: That's right. He's the dumb one. All he does is chase beautiful women.
1: Yeah, well, he's not so dumb. See you later, Meredith. Hope the Marx brothers are home. Oh, it's Harpo. How do you do, Harpo? I'm Mrs. George Burns. Oh, thank you. You think I'm pretty, huh? My figure does things to you. You just can't take your eyes off my face. I'm young and alluring and irresistible siren. I fascinate you. Oh, you little devil, what a line you've got. Tell me, where are your brothers, Groucho and Chico? Oh, I see, playing cards. What are they playing, poker? Bridge? No. Well, what are they playing? Oh, old gin. You know, I can understand you just fine. How would you like to be my snooping reporter and go around and spy on people?

0: say, Meredith, it seems to me that tune you're playing is a real old-timer.
1: Oh, yes, it is, Bill. It's called On Mobile Bay and was composed back in 1910.
0: Really?
1: And by the way, have you ever sailed down the Great Shipping Bay?
0: No, Meredith, but many's the time I've walked along the weather-grayed wharves. And what a sight it is to see all the different steamships and freighters from far-flung ports. Why, they hail from Europe, the Windward Islands, the Caribbean, New Zealand, Hawaii, and from many other corners of the world. And then there's all the hustle and drama of men and cargo booms landing the exotic freight. Mahogany logs, sandalwood, spices, and tropical fruits and barks. Mobile Bay is certainly a unique and colorful part of our American scene. And, you know, I can't help thinking, too, how it's no wonder that Maxwell House Coffee has become so much a part of the American scene. For this nation of coffee lovers have enjoyed the richly mellow flavor of Maxwell House for generations. 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Manizales for mellowness. Medellins for richness. Other choice Latin American coffees for vigor. And Bucaramangas for full body. The result is a blend so flavorful, so satisfying, that northeast, south, and west, coffee lovers agree Maxwell House is downright good. Good to the last drop.

0: you serious, Gracie? You hired Harpo Marx as your snooping reporter?
1: Well, sure. Well,
0: what good is he? He doesn't talk.
1: But he honks.
0: So does a goose, and that you can eat. You better get rid of him.
1: Well, I've got him out working on all kinds of scoops right now. For instance, wouldn't it be wonderful if he could get the inside story of how Mickey Rooney kisses his wife goodbye?
0: Huh?
1: Well, maybe he can find out the name of the fellow who boosts him up.
0: I see what you mean.
1: Oh, there's Harpo. What do you bet he's got a wonderful scoop? Come in. Hello, Harpo. Oh, I'd like you to meet my husband, George.
0: And beep, beep to you.
1: Did you bring me the scoop, Harpo? Good. Let's have it. Oh, no, not a cold scoop.
0: Smart as a whip, this kid.
1: Harpo, let me explain to you what a scoop is. For instance, if you knew a story about one of Hollywood's great lovers that no one else knew, that would be a scoop. Oh, you mean you've got such a story? Oh, wonderful. Who's the great lover? Clark Gable? No, huh? Errol Flynn? Not him either. Jerome Power? Well, who is it then?
0: Oh, no. Spring is here.
1: Now, George, this might be a very interesting story. Tell me about it, Harpo. I suppose there's a girl involved. Oh, well, I don't know if that's three plain ones or one knockout. Oh, one knockout. Then you have a rival, I suppose. Oh, I thought so. What sort of a fella is he?
0: He doesn't like a villain.
1: No, he sounds like a cad. Now, when did all this take place, Harpo? Oh, no, not a cold scoop.
0: Smart as a whip, this kid.
1: Harpo, let me explain to you what a scoop is. For instance, if you knew a story about one of Hollywood's great lovers that no one else knew, that would be a scoop. Oh, you mean you've got such a story? Oh, wonderful. Who's the great lover? Clark Gable? No, huh? Errol Flynn? Not him either. Jerome Power? Well, who is it then?
0: Oh, no. Spring is here.
1: Now, George, this might be a very interesting story. Tell me about it, Harpo. I suppose there's a girl involved. Oh, well, I don't know if that's three plain ones or one knockout. Oh, one knockout. Then you have a rival, I suppose. Oh, I thought so. What sort of a fellow?

0: This might be a very interesting story. Tell me about it, Harpo. I suppose there's a girl involved. Oh, well, I don't know if that's three plain ones or one knockout. Oh, one knockout. Then you have a rival, I suppose. Oh, I thought so. What sort of a fella is he?
1: He doesn't like a villain.
0: No, he sounds like a cad. Now, when did all this take place, Harpo? Oh, yeah, I see. Saturday night. Now, exactly what happened on Saturday night? Oh, you called on your girl. Were her mother and father home? Oh, just her mother.
2: This is the greatest story since Lost Weekend.
0: Well, what happened next, Harpo? Did you take your girl over to the sofa? Uh-huh. And then what? Oh, I see. Well, how do you feel when you kiss your girl, Harpo? Then what? Uh-huh. And was there someone at the door, maybe? Uh-huh. What?
1: Well, it's a few backwards, but we got it in.
0: The rival, huh? And what did he want? Oh, same thing you wanted. Well, did he take your girl away from you? Oh, poor Harpo. Did you find someone else to neck with? Oh, yeah? Who was she? You had to take her mother. Well, I guess the young girls don't go for you. The Bobby Sox is like a different type of man.
2: He's rattling bones.
0: Well, that's who they like, Frank Sinatra.
2: Well, you see, Harpo, it's too bad that you can't serenade the girls like Frankie Boy does.
0: Ooh, that's right. You have your harp. Oh, show us how you woo the girls with that.

0: that was wonderful, but I still need a scoop for my column. Something exciting like a robbery. Find out who held up Hedy Lamarr and Dorothy Lamour.
1: And find out who held up W.C. Fields.
0: Oh, I didn't know he was held up.
1: You don't think he can stand alone, do you?
0: Oh, George, this is a serious assignment. Get going, Harpo. Get me a big scoop on a robbery.
1: Gracie, that guy's a complete jerk.
0: He is not. He's a brilliant man, and he has a brilliant future.
1: Brilliant future?
0: Yes.
1: He can't talk.
0: I know. Wouldn't he make a wonderful congressman?
1: Look, we want a reporter. Get rid of Harpo and get yourself someone intelligent.
0: Come in.
2: Good afternoon, Mrs. Burns. And Mr. Burns.
0: Oh, hello, Mr. Postman.
1: Hello, Mr. Postman.
2: Did I interrupt the family tete-a-tete?
1: I was just telling my wife she ought to get a new helper. The one she's got is a complete jerk.
2: But she loves you, Mr. Burns.
0: Oh, Mr. Postman, the helper George referred to is that famous fellow who's always chasing girls. And he wears a blonde curly wig.
2: Oh, Bill Goodwin.
1: Yeah, that's close enough. If you two will excuse me, I'll see you later.
0: Well, you still didn't guess who my helper is, Mr. Postman. It's Harpo Marx. He's my snooping reporter.
2: Oh, I see.
0: How would you like to help him snoop? As a postman, you visit all the celebrities' homes.
2: I'm sorry, Mrs. Burns, but postal regulations forbid a letter carrier to use his position or equipment for personal gain. I can't even blow my postman's whistle at a girl.
0: Oh, really?
2: That's right. I did it once and got 17 years at hard labor.
0: Oh, just for blowing your whistle at a girl?
2: Yes. I later married her.
0: Well, I guess you can't help me then.
2: No, but here comes Mr. Goodwin. Perhaps he can suggest someone.
0: Yeah, I'll ask him. Hello, Bill.
3: Hi, Gracie.
2: Good afternoon, Mr. Goodwin.
3: Good afternoon, Mr. Postman.
0: Bill, I hired Harpo Marx as my snooping reporter, but George doesn't think he's so good.
1: Really? Well, why'd you hire Harpo?
0: Well, he's a spy in the Marx Brothers' new picture, Night in Casablanca.
1: Oh, well, yes, I saw the picture last night, Gracie. What a love scene with Carol Davis. Wow.
0: Oh, no, Bill. The girl in the picture was Lois Collier.
1: Well, yeah, but I was in the balcony with Carol Davis.
2: Oh, Mr. Goodwin.
1: When,
2: Mr. I envy you your gay romantic life.
1: You do?
2: I do. Always a different girl. Once you marry one, the glamour is gone.
3: Really, Mr. Postman?
2: Oh, yeah. Oh, no. What a mess at night. Wrinkle cream, foundation cream, chin strap, curler.
0: Oh, but Bill wouldn't give that up just because he got married.
1: Gracie, I'll have you know I employ no such devices to enhance my charm. All I use is a few drops of a tantalizing scent that women can't resist.
0: Oh, so that's the secret of your appeal.
1: Well, yes. Behind each ear, I put a wee drop of Maxwell House coffee.
2: Maxwell House coffee?
1: Well, Mr. Postman, can you think of anything that has a more delightful fragrance, a more inviting aroma? Maxwell House is appetizing, rich, full-bodied, and mellow. Coffee at its full-flavored best. Good to the last drop.
0: Well, we finally found out what happens to that last drop. Bill puts it behind his ear.
1: Why don't you try it, Mr. Postman? Maxwell House has a universal appeal. As a matter of fact, more people buy and enjoy Maxwell House than any other brand of coffee in the world.
2: Really?
1: Yes, of course. I'll bet if you try my little trick, Mr. Postman, your wife will grab you in her arms and kiss you.
2: What a horrible thought.
0: Mr. Postman, if your wife is like you say, how did she ever get you to propose to her?
2: Oh, she turned my head.
0: Oh, flattery, huh?
2: No, she just took my head in her hands and turned it. Till I well, goodbye, folks. Remember, keep smiling.

0: good, that's Harpo with my scoop. Come in. Hello, Harpo.
1: The Sunset bus is back.
0: Well, Harpo, did you get a story about a robbery? Wonderful.
1: Harpo, I want to apologize. Let me shake your hand.
0: What did the robber steal?
1: Wait a minute. A piece of silverware just fell out of his sleeve. He must be the robber.
0: Oh, no, not Harpo. He probably just had lunch at the Brown Derby and picked up a souvenir.
1: He had breakfast and dinner there, too. A fine man you hired, Gracie. He's nothing but a crook. A no-good
0: thieving... Oh, now, don't get so excited, George. Calm down. I'll go in the kitchen to get you a glass of water.
1: Harpo Marks, shame on you. Breaking the law for three lousy knives. For five lousy knives. For six lousy...

0: sorry you stole them? What would your mother think if she found out that you walked into a restaurant? How about the Hilton? How can I stand there and look at you? Why, look. You've stolen it from some poor man. Holy smoke, you've stolen everything but the kitchen sink. That too, huh? I feel sorry for the poor sucker you stole this all from.
1: Oh, George, I couldn't get you a glass of water. Someone stole our kitchen sink.
0: Papa, you mean I'm the guy you robbed? You robbed the fat? You robbed? You rock. You rock the family. After my wife and son. That's a
2: Until next Thursday, good night and good luck from the makers of Maxwell House, America's number one brand of coffee.
1: Always good to the last drop.
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7: Three. And here he is, the one, the only...
13: Well, here I am again with a chance for each of our couples to win up to $10,000. 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
14: 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I-N-T-E-R-L-I-G-G-I.
13: He can spell it, too. Can you spell it?
15: No, I'm sorry, I can't.
13: Angela, why are you sorry that you can't spell it? You ought to be very happy about it. Angelina, you're taller than Joe, so I'll start with you. I assume Papadakis is a Greek name, is that
15: right?
13: That's
15: right.
13: So I'll dispense with that question. Now, what part of Guatemala are you from?
15: I'm from Enid, Oklahoma.
13: Are you married?
15: Yes, I'm married.
13: Oh, how did you meet Mr. Papadakis?
15: Well, I met him at a Greek baptism. And my future husband was the godfather. So he was spending all his time with me from then on. Uh-huh. And my father-in-law wanted him back in San Pedro to tend to business and not in Los Angeles. So he says, hurry up and marry her and get her over with.
13: Now, what business is your father-in-law in?
15: Well, he has 5 liquor stores.
13: And who runs these stores?
15: Oh, my husband.
13: Well, would you have married him if he'd had 5 grocery stores?
15: Well, I would have married him if he had 5 banks.
13: Well, that I can understand. Angeline, what keeps you busy? Do you work around the 5 liquor stores, or do you confine your activities to housework?
15: Well, I have a husband and 3 boys to take care of in my house. But in the evening, I go to university and I take extension courses.
13: You take care of 3 kids all day, and you still have strength enough to go to night school? What's the reason for the evening courses? Are you getting ready with a good sideline in case Prohibition comes back?
15: No, I'm going to work for a BA and then a master's and eventually a PhD.
13: Mm-hmm. That's very impressive. What do you want to be, finally, ultimately?
15: Ultimately?
13: Eventually.
15: A writer.
13: A writer, huh? All the writers I know would rather be in the liquor business. Now then, Mr. Intellegi.
14: Mr. Intellegi, Mr. Gratzmann. My name is Joseph Intellegi. I-N-T-E-R-L-I-G-G-I.
13: You know, I'm getting so that I can spell it now, too. Well, let's find out some facts about you. Are you of Italian descent?
14: My father and mother are.
13: Where were you born?
14: Ammon, Indiana.
13: Where?
14: Ammon, Indiana.
13: What is it like in Ammon, Indiana?
14: I don't know, Bob, because I was young.
13: Well, is it anything like it is in Muncie, Indiana?
14: Well, I don't care to remember because I go away from Ammon, Indiana to Cleveland, Ohio when I was 4 years old.
13: You went to Cleveland when you were 4 years
14: old? That's right.
13: Where'd you go, for the World Series?
14: No, from Cleveland, Ohio, Daddy and Mama take me to Sicily.
13: Oh. How long were you in Italy?
14: 16 years.
13: Oh.
14: I'm from Sicily.
13: Sicily.
14: C-I...
13: You spell Sicily.
14: Well, C-I.
13: So far, you're spelling Chicago.
14: Cincinnati. And as you please.
13: S-I-C.
14: S-I-C.
13: I-N-T-E-R-L-E-G-G-I. Sissy Intellegi, yeah? Now, what did you do in Sicily, Joe? Did you have a job there?
14: Yes, I have.
13: What did you do?
14: Well, when I was the age 8 years old, when Daddy take me to Sicily, I used to take my shoes off and socks and mix the clay on my feet. And started to mix the clay. And the age 11 years old already, I was professional to make 1,000 brick every day.
13: You made 1,000 brick every day?
14: That's right. And when I was at the age of 14 years old, I have 7 men under me.
13: Were you working in a cemetery then?
14: I used to work in my farm.
13: That's an old joke, Joe, but that's a very grave situation, having 7. This is on a very intellectual plane, this conversation, and I hate to change it for one as sordid as money, but I know you want to get a crack at the big money, so we're going to play You Bet Your Life. And remember, Joe, your partner's.
14: Yes,
13: she's a college girl, so before you answer, you discuss it with the lady over
14: here. All right.
13: All right, you selected facts about presidents. I'll ask you some questions. If you miss 2 in a row, you're out. If you get 4 in a row right, you win $1,000. What musical composition is traditionally played upon the entrance of the president? Talk it over.
16: Talk it over.
17: Hail the Chief.
13: Hail to the Chief is right.
16: That's one right.
13: Now then, what president was originally a very successful mining engineer?
15: Herbert Hoover.
13: Herbert Hoover is right.
17: That's too right.
13: What president was nicknamed Old Hickory?
15: Andrew Jackson.
13: Andrew Jackson is right.
17: Get the next one right, and you have $1,000.
15: Oh, boy!
13: That's not a very dignified attitude for a mother. In what city was George Washington inaugurated?
15: New York.
13: New York City. There's no use fooling around with us. She knows all the answers.
17: And you got four in a row, so you won $1,000.
13: Well, you won $1,000. You can keep it and quit, or else you can come back later and at the end of the show and try to double your money. You may even get a crack at $10,000. And no matter what you decide to do, thanks for being on the show.
17: Thank you.
13: Out of it at you.
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18: 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Yes, ladies and gentlemen, if you drive with extra care in the wintertime, take a bow and take a special tip from the National Safety Council. 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
17: Mitzi Lynn and Ralph Barry are waiting to talk to you now, so thought you could please and meet Groucho Marx.
13: Welcome to You Bet Your Life. 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It's a common word, something you always have with you. Mitzi Lynn and Ralph Barry, is that right? Where are you from, Mitzi?
19: Well, I was born in Trenton, New Jersey, and I lived part of my life in Long Branch, New Jersey, which is a summer resort, then came to California with my parents, and now I'm living in Phoenix, Arizona.
13: Oh, are you married?
19: Yes, I am.
13: How long have you been married?
19: 11 years.
13: 11 years? You don't look as though you've been married a day more than 2 years. Do you realize that?
19: You don't mean that.
13: No, I don't. Occasionally, I tell little white lies up here. Well, you're a very young-looking woman, anyhow. What does your husband do?
19: Well, during the week, he's a barber. But on the weekends, he plays drums.
13: In the barbershop?
19: No.
13: He plays drums on weekends, huh?
19: Yes.
13: I guess on weekends, it's a relief to look at some skin that doesn't have hair on it. Take your time. We have no place to go. Mr. Barry, there's something familiar about you. You're somebody I should know. Let's see. Barry. Let's see. Is it Straw?
20: No.
13: Huckle?
20: No.
13: Goose?
20: No.
13: Raz?
21: I'm Wild Red Barry, the professional wrestler.
13: Wild Red Barry? I never heard of him. I know who you are, Red. I knew it all the time. I've never seen you wrestle, but I'd like to go to one of your rehearsals sometime. Red, I'm going to ask you a straightforward question, and I expect a crooked answer. Now tell me, is wrestling really fixed?
21: No.
13: I knew I'd get the truth out of him. Now, Red, if you can throw these other wrestlers around like you throw the bull, you should be the greatest wrestler in the world. Have you ever thought of that?
21: I am the greatest wrestler in all the world.
13: You are? On what basis do you make this modest claim? Have you ever won anything of importance? I mean, in the ring.
21: Groucho, for your information edification, I was world's light heavyweight wrestling champion 3 times. I was light junior heavyweight champion of the world 1 time. I was champion of all Texas. I was Central States heavyweight wrestling champion and Heart of America heavyweight wrestling champion. Is that sufficient evidence?
13: How do you account for your success, Red? You don't seem to be particularly large and muscular. How can you beat all these gorillas? Are you better at memorizing the script?
21: Because of my brilliant intellect. because I caused my opponents to proceed into a state of bewilderment, genuine uncertainty, and disturbing sense of inferiority, and on the horns of dilemma, and I paralyzed, pulverized, terrorized, demoralized, eradicate, destroy, demolish, ostracize, and drive him to the sodden depths of despair and right through the mat.
13: You just talk him to death, is that it? Have you had any mishaps in the ring? I mean, have you ever had any bad bruises?
21: I have had my ribs broke, my collarbone, my shoulders. My hands are broke up, my teeth knocked off. Had enough...
13: Wait a minute. You said something worse. Okay, Ducky. Up in the bird nest. You said the secret word, so you win $50. With the conversation you were making there, you were bound to say the secret word. You said every other word. Now tell us what happened to you. What have you broken in the ring?
21: I've had my ribs broke, my collarbone, my shoulders. My hands are broken up, my teeth knocked off. I've had enough stitches in this eye here to make Grandma a quilt. And I had my neck broke and my back broken.
13: Well, right now I remember where I've seen you. You were hanging up in a meat market. Now, how can you have broken bones and still say that you're in good physical shape?
21: Why? Because medical authorities tell me at Mayo Clinic and Research Kansas City, where I go through every year, that I'm a specimen of physical perfection. And I'm just like a 16-year-old boy. I have the proclivity and the endurance, the stamina, an orderly mind, tiger-sharp brain, and split-second accuracy, and all the attributes that it takes to be in physical condition.
13: This is what the doctor told you at Mayo?
21: He told me that. He says, you have it, boy.
13: And how soon after that did they take the doctor away? Fred, you know, I'm astonished that a man of action can be so articulate. How do you account for this streak of Demosthenes here?
21: Due to the fact, Groucho, the cause of so much misunderstanding in this old world is the fact that people are not able to express themselves adequately, accurately, and convincingly, and expressively. So I've made it a habit and took plenty of time out so that people can understand just exactly what I have to say, so that even the most stupid dolt among them may understand what I have to say.
13: Well, why are you looking at me that way? Fred, I would never suspect that you had such a sensitive nature. Do you have any examples of your tender side that
21: yes.
13: you care to give us?
21: Gotcha. I'm glad you said that, because no one will ever know when that little black drop will fall from an angel's trembling pen and stain that final unfinished paragraph in the book of life. So if with pleasure you are viewing any work a man is doing, if you like him or you love him, let him know it. Do not withhold your approbation until that pastor makes oration and he lies with snow-white lilies o'er his brow. For it makes no difference how loud you shout it. He'll never care about it, for he'll never know how many teardrops that you shed. So if you feel there's some praise due him, now's the time to shoot it to him, because he cannot read his tombstone when he's dead.
13: If you don't get the Pulitzer Award for poetry this year, there's something screwy going on at Columbia University. Brad, that was simply beautiful. There isn't a dry eye in the house. In fact, I'm afraid to look. I wouldn't be surprised if nobody's left in the house. Hello out there! Well, this has been a most enlightening evening. It's one of the most enlightening evenings I've spent in years. I'm still in the dark, but it sure has been enlightening. Now, let's play You Bet Your Life. Will you throw Mr. Fenneman over your shoulder? No, he wouldn't do that.
17: I'm glad.
13: All right, now, you selected folk tunes and old-time favorites. The orchestra will play the tune. You tell me the name of it. If you miss two in a row, you're out. If you get four in a row right, you win $1,000. Tell me this name of this old favorite. Play, Jack.

0: with me, Henry?
1: I'd be glad of, but my name is Groucho. No, no, it's wait for the wagon.
2: Oh. You have one wrong, next one wrong, or the game is over.
1: No, I know you've heard this. What is it, Jack?

0: that's close enough. Tending on the old campground. Tending tonight on the old campground.
1: You now have one right again.
0: You know what can happen if he goes out of here broke? He's liable to throw you over her shoulder.
1: You?
0: Not me. No, I'm sitting down. All right, what is the name of this old song? Play it, Jack.
2: Gone?
0: I don't know, but that's the right answer.
1: You have two right now.
0: Now, what is this one? Hit it, Jack.
2: Good morning.
3: Well, the bear jumped over the...
0: Bear went over the mountain. That's a dirty trick, giving him a song with two names. I've never heard it called Bear Went Over the Mountain. I've always heard we won't go home until morning.
2: So it's always one of the names.
0: Bear Went Over the Mountain, indeed. Tell me the name of this old favorite, Professor. What is it?
2: My old Kentucky home.
0: No, I'm sorry. That's where the bear went over the mountain.
1: I think you got four in a row, so you win $1,000.
0: You won $1,000, huh? Give her a big kiss, right? Wait a minute. Now, just a moment. You won $1,000. You can keep it and quit. A bear went over the mountain. Or you can come back at the end of the show and try to double your money. You may even get a crack at $10,000. So go over there and sit down on his lap and think about it. And no matter what you decide to do, thanks for being on the show.
3: Thank you.
4: We'll find out if any of our contestants will try for $10,000 in just a moment.
5: In Robin Hood's day, that was the sound that used to get the news around. Yes, the men of Sherwood Forest used to shoot message-bearing arrows from relay point to relay point until everybody got the news. Well, a message can travel fairly rapidly for a short distance via bow and arrow, but the system wouldn't work very well for news that had to travel many miles to its destination. Keeping up with events is even more important for us today than it was for Robin Hood's men, harassed as they were by the sheriff. And fortunately, we have the fastest means of communication ever devised. We have radio. And NBC Radio, with news on the hour, keeps us posted on worldwide events, wherever they happen, as soon as they happen. In our day and age, this is the sound that really gets the news around. This is Leon Pearson inviting you to keep up with the news on the hour, all day, every day, over most of these NBC stations.
1: Groucho, Mitzi Lynn and Wild Red Barry have decided to keep their winnings, but our first couple wants to tell us their decision, so here they are, Mrs. Papadakis and Joseph Interligi. Would you come in, please?
0: Interligi.
1: You're right. No, Interligi.
0: Interligi.
6: See? I-N-T-E-R-L-I-G-G-I.
0: You're right. Now you won $1,000. If you decide to try for the 10 and you fail, you wind up with a total of 500. What are you going to do? You can quit.
7: Well,
0: you can go ahead.
7: I'd like to continue.
0: You want to continue? What about you, Joe?
6: We'll continue.
0: All right. Now get together and you pick a number from 1 to 10 and then spin the wheel. If any number besides the one you pick comes up, this question is worth $2,000. Mm-hmm. However, if your number comes up, this question is worth $10,000. What number do you want?
6: 5.
0: Is that all right with you, 5?
7: Well, I like 8.
0: Well, take 13.
6: We'll give you 8.
0: No. You want 8?
6: 8.
0: 8, all right?
7: 8.
0: Give it a time. Number was 8 and it came up 4, so this question is worth $2,000. You ready? During World War II, a family of 5 brothers, all serving on the same destroyer, were lost when their ship went down in a battle in the Pacific. For $2,000, what was the family name of these 5 celebrated Navy heroes?

0: Stingelaggy. What is the answer?
1: Geez, I don't know, Mr. Gretchen.
0: What's the answer?
2: I saw the movie, too.
0: Well?
2: I don't know.
0: It's the Sullivans.
2: Sullivan boys.
0: That's right. I'm sorry, you missed it, but you wind up with a total of 500. That isn't too bad. Congratulations, and thanks for being with us.
3: 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Directed by Robert Dwan and Bernie Smith. Music by Jack Meekin. 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
5: Bird's Eye Frosted Foods present Bird's Eye Open House, starring Dinah Shore with her guest star Groucho Marx. And now here's Dinah.

0: and gentlemen. Hi, you fellas.
1: Hi.
0: Oh, I'm fine, and I'm sure you'll be glad to know that on hand is that man of extraordinary talent.
2: What a build-up I get.
0: Robert Emmett Dolan with his orchestra. And another man whom you've all learned to admire.
2: You just can't say enough about me.
0: Ken Lane in the chorus. And a man of such outstanding ability and personal charm that you've all found a place in your hearts for.
2: I know she'd save me for the last.
0: Harry Von Zell. And last but not least,
2: a man who dropped in to refill the Dixie cup container. Groucho Marx!
0: Groucho, I've been so anxious to see you. Tell me, how'd you spend Christmas?
2: Oh, it was all right, but believe me, that's the last time I play Santa Claus.
0: What's wrong with playing Santa Claus?
2: Nothing, except that he used a load of dice and clipped me for $82. But, Dinah, I've been wanting to know something. Did you get the package I sent you?
0: I certainly did, Groucho, and it was really sweet of you to send me that bottle of perfume.
2: I would have gotten you Fleur de Paris, but it was awfully hard to get.
0: I know that Fleur de Paris is hard to get, but there's something I'd like to ask you.
2: What's that?
0: Why did you get me essence of Boulder Dam?
2: Forget about it. That's just water under the bridge.
0: Groucho, you haven't told me how you like the tie I sent you.
2: Enormously. It's the most beautiful gift I got. Imagine a necktie with a hand-painted picture of Betty Grable on it. Diner, if I'd have been wearing that tie a day sooner, I wouldn't have had to pay my doctor for his advice.
0: What do you mean?
2: Well, he told me to watch my stomach. And believe me, it's a pleasure.
3: Oh, Dinah.
0: Hello,
2: Hello,
0: Harry.
2: Hello, Harry, my boy. Hi. What's the matter with you? Why, you're walking even funnier than usual.
3: Oh, well.
0: Oh, Groucho, poor Harry's been complaining about pains in his back.
3: Yeah, it's that Christmas tree that Eddie Cantor gave me.
0: Well, say, that's a pretty nice gift. After all this year, Christmas trees cost $1 a foot.
3: Yeah, but oh, my poor back.
2: I still don't understand how you hurt your back.
3: Groucho, did you ever try trimming a 6-inch Christmas tree?
2: Well, that stumps me.
3: No. I've been pining away ever since. Say, Dinah. I couldn't help it. Say, what is that curious cologne you're using?
0: Oh, that. Yeah. That's the perfume Groucho sent me for Christmas.
3: Oh, that reminds me, Groucho. Gee, I want to thank you for that beautiful little leather-bound address book you sent me.
2: Oh, it's quite all right.
3: It's a lovely book, but it's already filled with phone numbers.
2: Oh, they're just a lot of phone numbers that have gotten married.
3: Well, I don't know what to give you next year now.
2: Just give me back the same book with some unmarried phone numbers in it.
3: Well, I'll think it over, Groucho. But, Dinah, have you told Groucho what I gave you?
0: Yes. Groucho, Harry gave me the loveliest birdcage.
2: A birdcage? That's the seediest present
0: Groucho,
2: I ever
0: Groucho,
2: had.
0: Wait. Groucho, wait just a minute. Harry, would you do me a favor? Would you give the music for my next number to Bobby Dolan, would you?
3: Oh, sure thing, Dinah. I'll see you later.
0: I had to interrupt you. Wait a minute, Groucho. I didn't want you to say anything in front of Harry about the present he gave me.
2: Bird cage. I wouldn't give that to a dog. Unless it was a bird dog.
0: Well, honestly, Groucho, I wouldn't hurt Harry for anything, but after all, what can I do with a bird cage?
2: Well, with a housing shortage the way it is, it might come in very handy. However, it might be embarrassing if you wanted to take a bath.
0: See, I still don't know what to do about it.
2: Well, if it worries you that much, Dinah, let's go downtown and exchange it right now.
0: Oh, Groucho, have you got any idea how crowded those department stores are?
2: Crowded? I was in the lingerie department the day before Christmas.
0: What were you doing in the lingerie department?
2: I was buying 6 records of Bloomer Girl. It was a tough battle, too. It was like being in the pantser division.
0: Groucho. Well, it wasn't that jammed, I
2: know. Oh, no? Well, it was so crowded, a lady was buying a girdle. The woman standing next to her was trying it on. A woman standing beside her hollered, ouch. The sales lady paid for it, and I wore it home. Thank you, all you girdle wearers. Thank you.
0: You know, I thought you looked exceptionally trim today.
2: Dinah, if I go with you, you'll have no trouble at all. I have influence in this town. Why, when I walk into the May Company store and say, I'm Groucho Marx, you know what they say?
0: What?
2: Turn left for men's underwear.

0: Cat could stand some new breaks. Well, Dinah, here's the May Company department store.
1: Gee, Groucho, I still think that 2 days after Christmas is no time to try to exchange anything.
0: Dinah, let me carry the birdcage, and please stop worrying. I'll show you how much influence I've got as soon as we get inside.
1: Okay.
0: Go right through this door. I'm Groucho Marx.
2: I laugh for men's underwear.
0: Strange, I couldn't get a laugh on that line. That didn't sound any funnier when I said it.
2: What can I do for you, madam?
1: Well, I've got something here I'd like to exchange.
2: I don't blame you. And as soon as you get rid of him, I'll meet you in the parking lot.
0: Hey, another crack like that, and I'll jump up and down on your carnation. And I won't take it out of your buttonhole.
1: What we'd like to know is how to get to the exchange department.
2: Exchange department's on the 8th floor.
0: How do we get to the elevator?
2: You go through men's clothing.
0: You bet I do, and I make a nice living that way.
1: Come on, Groucho. Here's the elevator. Let's go.
3: Elevator's going up. Elevator's going up.
0: Who cares? I don't want to buy an elevator. Careful, Dinah. Gee, I'll be glad when we get rid of this birdcage.
1: 8th floor, please.
0: That's an elevator and a hurricane, man. Hey, wait a minute. What's the idea of all this up and down business?
3: You want to go to the 8th floor, don't you?
0: Yes.
3: Well, I'm sorry. In this store, we do it the hard way. 2 floors. Eighth floor. Watch your step.
0: Here we are, Dinah.
1: Gee, I'd feel awful if Harry ever knew I was exchanging his gift. But after all, there's no room in our apartment for a birdcage. Hey, I've got a great idea, Groucho. You take care of it. It's your place.
0: Oh, Dinah, not a chance. My room is so small that in the cigarette box, Philip is standing on top of Morris.
1: Oh, Groucho, will you look at that line in front of the exchange window?
0: Don't worry. We'll get right to the head of the line. Follow me.
1: Okay.
0: Excuse me, madam. Pardon me, sir. Excuse me, ma'am.
4: See here, you go right to the end of the line. I happen to be the floor walker here.
0: Just a minute, chum. Haven't you ever seen my face in the movies?
4: Those movie theaters are so dark, I can't tell one usher from another.
0: I've got news for you. You don't look like Clark Gable.
4: I know I don't. All my friends say I'm the image of Van Johnson.
0: Well, I can see the Van part of it.
1: Come on, Groucho, we got to get in line.
0: Don't worry, Dinah. Watch me get ahead of this line. I'm in great form. I've been trying to buy butter for the last 2 weeks.
1: Well, I just hope that we...
0: What?
1: Groucho.
0: What's the matter?
1: Here comes Harry Von Zell. What am I going to do?
5: Well, Dinah, of all people...
1: Harry, what are you doing here?
5: What am I? Well, all the usual things. Gee, you get some of the silliest things for Christmas, don't you?
1: Oh, not me. Everything I get is just what I've been hoping for.
0: You should have seen what my aunt hung on my Christmas tree this year.
5: What?
0: My uncle. As a matter of fact, he'll be hung over till New Year's.
5: Well, I... Hey, Groucho. What's that you're carrying there?
0: This?
5: You
0: mean this?
1: Oh, that. That.
5: It's a birdcage, isn't it? That looks like... It is, Dinah. That's the birdcage I gave you. Don't tell me you're exchanging that.
0: Look, Harry, it's
5: you
0: not...
5: You keep
0: practical.
5: Out of this. This is a fine thing, Dinah. I give you a Christmas present, you tell me you love it, and the minute my back is turned, here you are. Well, don't just stand there. Say something.
1: I just love bird's eye peas, Harry.
5: Yeah, now, don't change the subject. I'm talking... you do? I do, too. They're wonderful peas, aren't they? So young and juicy and tender. Just as if you picked them out of your own garden, really. I think they're the only... You... Now, wait a minute. You're not going to throw me off. What about that bird cage?
6: I like bird's eye corn, too.
5: Oh, you shut up. I'm talking to Dinah, and I... What? You do? You like the corn?
6: Yeah.
5: Wonderful corn, isn't it?
6: Oh,
5: bird's eye golden sweet corn. Boy, it is wonderful. Every kernel's so milky and luscious. And like bird's eye peas, that corn comes to you all cleaned and sorted, you know. No washing or anything to do. Just pop it into boiling water and you're set. And one more thing.
1: What's that, Harry, dear?
3: Why are you standing at the exchange window?
1: Harry, you don't think that
0: Of course not.
3: Huh?
1: Well, you see, Harry, all I want to do is exchange a perfectly ridiculously useless gift I received.
3: What was that?
1: 6 pairs of nylon stockings. What am I saying?
3: Isn't that silly? Well, it's a relief to me. For a minute there, I thought you were going to exchange that beautiful birdcage.
0: How absurd, Harry. If you don't stop jumping at conclusions, I'm going to take away your peas and corn.
3: Oh, no, you couldn't do that, Groucho. Because now I, and you too, can get bird's eye peas and bird's eye corn in the big new economy size package, you know. Then you can take care of as many people as you want when folks drop in at New Year's. Just use as much as you want from each package and put the rest back in the refrigerator. The corn and peas, I mean, not the people. You put those... you buy that big economy package...
0: Why do you put the people?
3: Huh? You leave them sit there and enjoy the meal. The big economy package saves you lots of work, lots of time, and lots of money. It's great for large families, you know. You better get bird's eye first thing tomorrow. And now, Dinah, look. I got a surprise for you, dear.
1: What is it, Harry?
3: Well, I'm going to buy you a bird for the birdcage.
1: Well, Harry, I just couldn't hear it.
3: Oh, no, now I insist on it. Why, Dinah, a cage without a bird is like a man without a woman.
0: I'll see you later.
1: Where are you going?
0: I'm going to get a box of bird seed and chipe on the corner of Hollywood and Vine.

0: going to get me a bird, but how did you happen to pick out a parrot?
1: Well, why, Dinah, he happens to be a very smart parrot. He flew through Harvard in 3 years.
0: Well, now, not only have I got a cage, but I've also got a parrot. Really, I don't know what to say to you.
2: I know what to say to him, but I don't want to teach that parrot any naughty words.
1: Well, look, I got to run along now, Dinah. I'll leave you with your parrot.
2: Hey, wait a minute, Von Zell.
1: Huh?
2: What do you feed this molting Jimmy Durante?
1: Well, I'd advise feeding him a half a banana.
0: I thought you were supposed to feed him a half an apple.
2: I think you're supposed to give him crackers. They're always yelling for crackers.
1: No, I still think you ought to give him bananas.
3: Give me a couple of bucks and I'll go to the Brown Derby.
2: In the old days, he used to eat at the Owl Drugstore.
1: Well, goodbye, Polly.
3: Goodbye, Marcel. Don't take any wooden bird's eye.
2: Well, it's a wise bird that knows his own sponsor.
0: Hey, Groucho, Harry's gone.
2: And what are we waiting for? Let's get back to that exchange window.
0: Let's go. I just hope that line isn't as long as it was before.
2: Here we go again. Eighth floor, here we come.
0: Groucho, I'm exhausted. I just can't stand in this line another minute.
2: Chin up, old girl.
0: Just a moment.
2: Chin up, old girl. We're next at the window. Then we can get rid of this cage and the bird.
3: June is busting all over.
2: Well, maybe June is busting out, but you're going to stay in that cage.
0: Groucho, give me that cage now. We're at the window.
4: And what can I do for you?
0: I've got a birdcage and a parrot here that I'd like to exchange.
4: Sorry, 5 o'clock, door's closed.
2: But we just got... He's not going to slam that window in my face. Open up that window.
0: Oh, Groucho, give up. It's closed.
2: Not me, Dinah. I get a bang out of this. I'm not leaving here. I know my rights. I'll not move from here till I open that window.
0: Groucho, you might as well give up. You've been banging on that window for an hour.
2: I don't care if it takes me 3 hours. They can't do this to me. I'm Groucho Marx.
3: Turn up the men's underwear.
0: Groucho, do you notice anything?
2: Notice anything? Dinah, where are the people? Where did everybody go?
0: Everybody's gone.
2: Dinah, we're locked in the store.
0: Ooh.
2: We can't get out. Here we are, you and I alone.
0: Well, Mr. Marx, with all the influence you have with the department stores, let's see you get us out of here.
2: Don't worry, Miss Shore. I'll find a way. Let's start looking around. Wait, I'll try this door.
0: What's in there?
2: It's just a room full of those window dummies. Quiet, Polly. It's a wonder they wouldn't put some clothes on those dummies.
0: You know, that's the first bird I've ever seen that was part wolf.
2: Yeah, what about Walter Pigeon? Let's try this door.
5: Hello, folks. Won't you come in?
2: Who are you? What are you doing in a department store at this hour of the night?
5: Well, haven't you heard of the housing shortage? I've been living here since last June.
0: My goodness, how could you live in the May Company for 6 months?
5: Oh, it's easy. I spend my weekends at Bullock's Wilshire.
0: Since you live here, maybe you can show us how to get out of the store.
5: Well, it's unfortunate, but once the store is closed for the night, you can't get out. That is, unless you want to set off the burglar alarm.
2: Oh, I wouldn't want to do that and wake up all those burglars.
5: Well, I'm going over to the clothing department to put on a yachting outfit.
2: Why?
5: Haven't you heard? We're having a sale on the fourth floor. Good night.
2: You ought to go to the linen department and get 3 sheets in the wind. Then he could sleep in southern comfort.
0: Well?
2: Well?
0: I don't know what you're going to do, but I'm going to curl up on this sofa and get some sleep.
2: Yeah? Oh, I'll snooze in this chair. Good night, Dinah.
0: Night.
3: Good night. Good night. Good night. Good night.

0: Groucho! Groucho!
1: What? Where?
0: Groucho! Groucho!
1: Oh, Dinah!
0: Groucho, the store is open and the parrot is gone. Now, come on, we got to find it before somebody sells it.
1: Never mind the parrot, just look at us.
0: What's the matter with us?
1: I don't know what they think of you, but I've been marked down to $1.98.
2: Say, do you want a great idea for your New Year's party? 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
0: Well, folks, in practically a snap of the fingers, we'll be waiting at the go sign at Old Father Time's Great Corner, where 1945 crosses 1946. Take a look in that rearview mirror. Just look back at that 1945, littered with rubble, lined with hungry children, and with men and women who've come to fear life more than death. And look how much brighter the last few feet of the old street are. That's when the lights came on, wasn't it? And hope and charity moved in again. But here we are at the great turn, 1946, the avenue of dreams, dreams of lasting peace, a goodwill that's good, solid through and through, not hollow inside for anybody to fill up with hate and prejudice and war. Yes, sir, the new street's gotta be the finest we ever walked along. And we just gotta keep it that way because it leads to the kind of world we and the people who follow after us want and are entitled to.
2: Make it a point tomorrow to stop in at your Bird's Eye store and get yourself plenty of those packages marked Bird's Eye. 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
0: Well, folks, in practically a snap of the fingers, we'll be waiting at the go sign at Old Father Time's Great Corner, where 1945 crosses 1946. Take a look in that rearview mirror. Just look back at that 1945, littered with rubble, lined with hungry children, and with men and women who've come to fear life more than death. And look how much brighter the last few feet of the old street are. That's when the lights came on, wasn't it? And hope and charity moved in again. But here we are at the great turn, 1946, the avenue of dreams, dreams of lasting peace, a goodwill that's good, solid through and through, not hollow inside for anybody to fill up with hate and prejudice and war. Yes, sir, the new street's gotta be the finest we ever walked along. And we just gotta...

society moved in again. But here we are at the great turn, 1946, the avenue of dreams, dreams of lasting peace, a goodwill that's good, solid through and through, not hollow inside for anybody to fill up with hate and prejudice and war. Yes, sir, the new street's gotta be the finest we ever walked along. And we just gotta keep it that way, because it leads to the kind of world we and the people who follow after us want and are entitled to.

friends, next Thursday, tune in a half hour earlier to hear from our good friends George Burns and Gracie Allen, along with Meredith Wilson and Bill Goodwin. That's a half hour before our Bird's Eye open house, starring Dinah Shore, with our special guest, Charles Lawton. Along with Robert Emmett Dolan, his orchestra, Ken Lane, the Four Hits, the Chorus, and me too. Groucho Marx will soon be seen in the Marx Brothers picture, Night in Casablanca. Bird's Eye open house, starring Dinah Shore, is written by Howard Harris and Sid Zelenka.

0: and the Bandwagon.
1: Thank you for your convoy. Thank you very much. Thanks, everybody. Well, we're going to give you your Christmas present 5 days early. Right tonight, we're going to give it to you. And here's another Fitch Bandwagon first along with it. You know, a member of one of America's wackiest families who has recently added orchestra leading to his many talents is right here with us. Now, you've held your sides laughing at him in movie theaters. You've left the theater quoting him. Well, just in case I haven't thrown you enough clues, listen to this theme. Ah, yes, indeed. Hold your hats, kids. It's Chico Marx, the piano-playing member of the Mad Marx Brothers.
2: Here, boss. Hold my hat, too.
1: I'll hold your coat and your vest, too, if you want to, Cheek, if you'll just get into one of those tunes of yours. You know, I'd suggest one that features the latest Chico Marx discovery. He's a composer, musician, singer, arranger, radio actor, always a lot of things. Very young fellow, too, only 17 years old. Mel Torney, and he's going to sing one of those arrangements for which Chico Marx is so famous. This one entitled Abraham.

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1: From the United States, for the Armed Forces of the United Nations, the Special Service Division of the War Department presents a delayed broadcast of one of America's most popular radio programs. Toby Reed.

0: Great Abraham. Well, passengers, I can see I've got to keep hold of myself with Chico Marks to contend with here on the old Fitch bandwagon. Yeah. Now, look, Cheek, don't get me confused right off now from the very first. Just tell me, how do you like being here on the bandwagon?
1: Oh, well, first I got to get one thing straight. How much you pay for me to play under the bandwagon?
0: No, no, Chico, not the bandwagon. It's bandwagon. We all buy bonds, and we've done what we could here on the bandwagon to sell bonds. But this happens to be the bandwagon.
1: Sure, that's what I say. How much you pay for me to play under the bandwagon?
0: Oh, what's the use? I give up.
1: Yeah, that's just what I want to know. How much are you going to give up?
0: Well, Chico, what do you usually charge for playing?
1: Well, for playing, $10 an hour.
0: Well, what do you charge for not playing?
1: $20 an hour.
0: Well, what do you charge for rehearsing?
1: $30 an hour.
0: Now, wait a minute, Chico. What do you charge for not rehearsing?
1: Oh, that runs into money.
0: Well, look, Chico, how much will it cost if you don't rehearse and if you don't play?
1: Oh, you couldn't afford it.
0: Well, what would you charge to drop into an open manhole?
1: Just the cover charge.
0: Why don't you drop in sometime?
1: Sewer. That cleans that up pretty good, eh?
0: I see what you mean. Well, let's see now. Why don't we just drop this whole thing and call on Skip Nelson to come over here and sing that beautiful ballad, Velvet Moon.

0: I'm still a little mystified about Chico Marx turning into an orchestra leader. And the last time I saw you, Chico, you were riding too high on a bicycle around a big store from the picture of the same name. How come this switch all of a sudden to orchestra leading?
1: Well, I tell you, though, bits of this way. All of a sudden, I got to the idea I like the lead of the band. So I think, who is the best man to help me build a band? And I think of just the man. He was in Hollywood, too. His name is Ben Pollock.
0: Not the Ben Pollock. You mean the man we've often told our bandwagon passengers all about? Ben Pollock, the daddy of swing?
1: That's the one. How do you like to meet him, Toby?
0: I'd like to meet him, Chico, and I'd like our passengers to know him, too.
1: Come here, Shorty. Shake hands with Toby.
0: Hello, Ben. Really, it's a pleasure to have you here on the old Fitch bandwagon.
2: I feel right at home here, Toby. So many of the boys who played with you on your guests, I feel that I know you so well.
0: Yes, we've had a lot of the boys who spent the early days with you, as a matter of fact, Ben. Jack Teagarden, Benny Goodman. Gosh, I could go on and name any number.
2: Harry James, Glenn Miller, Charlie Spivak, Bob Chester, Ugly Spaniard.
0: Oh, no, you can stop right there. We'll be here till Tuesday. You know, I'll never forget the swing band you brought to New York in 1929 to open the Park Central Hotel. That band contained many of our present-day name leaders. No doubt Benny Goodman deserved his title of King of Swing, but I'm sure no one would dispute your right to be called the Daddy of Swing. Say, Chico, I'd say that you sure picked a winner when you got Ben Pollock as your co-worker. Who did he play with?
1: Who did he play with? Well, he played with Rimsky, Korsakov, Shostakovich, Mussorgsky, Prokofiev, Bateri.
0: Man, he really must know his music.
1: What do you mean, music? That's a note. That's the Notre Dame football team.
0: Oh, there, sir. Well, if that's the Notre Dame football team, let's see him tackle one of these Chico Marx versions of Pagliacci, and I mean the real one.
1: Okay, 14, 72, 16, 73, height!

0: You know, we weren't too surprised when we found Chico Marx coming out of an orchestra after his years on the stage and screen. After all, his piano playing featuring the shooting of notes with his fingers, which you're all familiar with. Well, that was always a big hit when he appeared with his equally mad brothers, the famous Four Marx Brothers. Do you like this new work, Chico?
1: Sure, Toby. And I especially like it very much to ride onto this fish wagon.
0: Please, Chico, I told you before, this is the Fitch bandwagon. The word is Fitch, not fish.
1: That's what I say, fish wagon.
0: All right, so I'll try just once more. Look, Chico, Fitch is something that's good for your head.
1: Sure, I know, boy. It's a fish. It's a brain food.
0: Every day should be Friday for you. I don't see why you don't eat some of that fish.
1: I tried to eat a fish once, though, but it's a no good.
0: What was the matter with eating fish?
1: I couldn't stay underwater that long.
0: I can see I'm getting myself in deep water right here. Well, let's forget about the whole thing and have one of your famous piano solos. How about it, Chico?
1: Okay, but thanks so very much. Excuse me, Tom, excuse me. You see, first I got to tune up. Boys, come on, give me an A. I think somebody snuck in a B on me.
0: But Chico, what's the matter with that?
1: Well, I don't like anybody to put a B on me.
0: You know, Chico, you know you're awfully close to an idiot.
1: Well, that's all right. Keep quiet and nobody will notice you.
0: Very nicely, Chico.
1: And now, Toby, for a change, I'd like to play something classical.
0: For a change, it would be nice to hear you play something classical. What's it going to be, Chico?
1: Well, I'd like to play the second movement from the Beer Barrel Polka.
0: Well, that gives you a rough idea of what's happening to the classics since Chico Marx has become an orchestra leader. Here it is, passengers, just as Chico featured it in his movie A Night at the Opera. Chico Marx, the piano, and the Beer Barrel Polka.

0: we have dive boats so that we can have Chico play some more. And I only wish that all of you passengers out there on the air could be here in the studio and watching, because it's really a sight, believe me. Well, passengers, if I can get our guest, Chico Marx, to make any sense at all, I think this is the proper place to find out how he and his brothers really started out. Were your parents on the stage before you, Chico?
1: No, Tobe. But my mother's brother was Al Sheen of Gallagher and Sheen. You see, she loved the stage, and she wanted us to follow in the footsteps of our famous uncle.
0: Well, she really got her wish, Chico. How'd she go about it?
1: Well, you see, Groucho always had a good voice. You see, he sings pretty good yet. That is, when he cuts out his clowning.
0: Which is kind of tough, I suppose.
1: Oh, yeah, it's a pretty tough. And Hopper taught himself to play the harp when he found an old harp in the attic left by my grandmother.
0: Well, believe me, he plays that harp all right. What was the start of the act as we know it today, Chico?
1: Well, Groucho, Hopper, and Zeppo were doing an act together in Waukegan, and my mother took me to see them. They didn't know I was coming. See, I hadn't been home in 5 years.
0: Well, I can imagine that was quite a reunion. No, it isn't what you think. He could have gone home. He just hadn't been home. Were they surprised to see you, Chico?
1: You bet they were. You see, I asked the orchestra leader at the theater to let me play the piano for their act. They didn't know I was there. He was a tired violin player. Maybe you heard of him.
0: Yeah, I think I know a tired violin player by the name of Ben Burney.
1: No, it's the other one, Jack Benny.
0: Well, I should have suspected when you mentioned Waukegan. Tell me, what happened when your brother spotted you out there in the orchestra?
1: Well, you see, Hopper saw me first. He had an orange under his hat that he used in the act. So he took it out and hit me right on the head with it. I threw it back and hit Groucho. And the act broke up with us throwing things at each other. The audience thought it was all part of the act, and they ate it up, and the fellas, they decided to put me in it.
0: Well, I'm inclined to go right along with the audience, too. That gives us a good picture of the start of the Marx Brothers style of comedy. Well, Chico, right here, I'd like the passengers to meet your beautiful and diminutive little blonde vocalist, Kim Kimberly. How about that?
1: Now you're talking to boss. Hey, Kim, come over here, honey. Hey, television, she cute?
0: No, she really is, Chico.
2: Oh, please, Chico, you mustn't put your arm around me.
1: What's the matter, Kim? Ain't I going to take you to Hollywood and make a big star out of you?
2: I don't want to be in pictures with you and your brothers.
1: What's the matter with my brothers?
2: Don't you know?
1: Sure, but I didn't think you did.
2: Well, I'm afraid of that little guy with the red hair. I'm a blonde, and I'm afraid he's chasing me all around.
1: You mean the Hoppo? Well, don't worry, Kim. He chases you around, but he don't mean nothing.
2: No?
1: No. Look, I chase you around, don't I?
2: Yeah.
1: Well, I mean something.
0: Don't let him scare you, Kim. I think what he really means is that he wants you to sing that sensational number, Mr. 555.

There's our bandwagon ride with Chico Marx and his orchestra, and frankly, I'm surprised that we got the bandwagon back here in one piece. Thanks for a really swell ride, Chico, and may you continue to break attendance records in Chicago's famous Blackhawk restaurant. Passengers, there's lots to look forward to next week. There's that visit from the jolly little fellow in the red suit, and I'll be there, believe me. And I hope he brings you a lot of good things, too. As the old Fitch bandwagon, well, I know it's going to bring you something mighty good next week, long about the same time on these same stations, because we're going to have Griff Williams and his orchestra on board. Griff, you know, is again taking Chicago by storm, and I know his many friends all over the country are looking forward to hearing him. So here's a very Merry Christmas from the F.W. Fitch Company to all of you loyal passengers. And believe me, we're going to be looking for you next week. So until then, this is your bandwagon driver, Toby Reed, saying a Merry Christmas to you all.

You've just heard a delayed broadcast presented for the Armed Forces of the United Nations by the Special Service Division of the War Department of the United States of America. This program has been a part of our English language shortwave.

0: Yeah. Joe Henderson there, a featured artist, jazz artist. Start off with Sister White on a Car, a gospel artist today, singing a song she wrote called Nobody But Jesus. She's also playing the piano there. From the recording Dragnet for Jesus on Specialty Records, yeah. Very uplifting voice from the sister. And then we heard a few songs from Joe Henderson, yeah. As I said earlier, he was born in April 1937. He died 2001, 64 years old. And man, this cat was a very, very, very good saxophonist, composer. He played all kinds of styles. Yeah. Mostly played the tenor. As we heard, the first song, Lush Life, written by Billy Strayhorn, it was just Joe and the saxophone, yeah. Beautiful version there. Just a beautiful version. From the recording Lush Life, the music of Billy Strayhorn on the Verve Polygram label from 1992. Now, Joe recorded 5 albums for Verve in the 90s, and he won 4 Grammys from them, yeah? Yeah. Very highly acclaimed recordings from Joe. Then Serenity, written by Joe, from his recording called In and Out, recorded 1964 on Blue Note. Great band lineup here, joining Joe. Kenny Dorham on trumpet, McCoy Tyner piano, Richard Davis on bass, and Elvin Jones on drums, yeah. Wow. And the last song, a very cool song called Mode for Joe, written by Cedar Walton. Take it from a recording called Perfect Takes. Blue Note, from Blue Note. This was recorded in 1966, originally from Joe's recording called Mode for Joe. Joining Joe here, it was Bobby Hutcherson on vibes, Lee Morgan on trumpet, Curtis Fuller on trombone, Cedar Walton piano, Ron Carter bass, and Joe Chambers on drums, yeah. Joe recorded many albums for Blue Note, many as a sideman and also as a leader, and some on some classic recordings like Lee Morgan's The Sidewinder, Horace Silver's Song for My Father, just to name a couple. Yeah, Joe Carter. Joe Henderson, man, just a tremendous saxophonist, as we'll hear throughout the show today. You listen to WRIU, Kingston, Rhode Island.
1: What happens when you drink alcohol? Well, sometimes you get silly or cry. You lose coordination. You can't see as well or hear or think as well. And you can't quite use your arms and legs. When you think about it, it's like becoming a baby. And you don't let a baby drive a car.
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0: And you're listening to WRIU, Kingston, Rhode Island, Sunday Morning Jazz. I'm your host, Ricky J. I'm here every Sunday from 6 to 8. Playing jazz, some gospel for you. As I say every week, we have great music Monday through Friday from 6 to 10. What a great way to start your day. You're blessed on the day. You thank the Lord and listen to some great music here at WRIU. 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All kinds of apps for your phone, so great thing. And if you're near the University of Rhode Island, you can check us at 90.3 FM. Yeah, we're still on the radio. Yeah, man, so many ways to listen. So put us on and keep us on. Great, great music here at WRIU. And today I'm featuring Sister Winona Carr as the gospel artist and Joe Henderson as a jazz artist today.

0: Praise the Lord. Praise God in His sanctuary. Praise Him in His mighty heavens. Praise Him for His acts of power. Praise Him for His surpassing greatness. Praise Him with the sounding of the trumpet. Praise Him with the harp and lyre. Praise Him with tambourine and dancing. Praise Him with the strings and flute. Praise Him with the clash of cymbals. Praise Him with resounding cymbals. Let everything that has breath praise the Lord. Praise the Lord. Psalm 150.
1: The only way that God can make a good man is to keep stirring him.
2: Hallelujah. Hallelujah.

as we surely someday got to forgive our debtors.

Yeah. Sister White on a Car. With Austin McCoy on the piano there. Lord Jesus, recorded in 1949. Taken from that recording, Dragnet for Jesus on Specialty, as the first song was. Very moving song. Probably recorded in 1954 at the new Bethel Baptist Church in Detroit. Our Father fragmented. And the sister was on the piano on this, along with the vocals, of course. And it started off with an opening remark from the Reverend C.L. Franklin. And all that hallelujah in the background, the choir, New Bethel Baptist Choir. And Sister Winona Carr was a choir director at the church at the time of this recording. And, of course, that's Aretha Franklin's father's church, and I'm sure most likely Aretha was there, a young Aretha, listening. And then we heard a couple from featuring Joe Henderson live recordings, starting out with Round Midnight, written by Thelonious Monk and Cootie Williams. Just a great version there. Joe on the tenor, Charlie Hayden on the bass, Al Foster on the drums. Taken from Charlie Hayden was the leader here, from the Montreal Tapes tribute to Joe Henderson. Yeah. Recorded 1989 at the Festival International de Jazz in Montreal, Canada. Yeah. They always had a great jazz festival in Montreal. I think they still do, of course. Yeah. Never went to that one, but it would have been good because I always heard great reviews from it. And then we heard one more song, a live recording, Isotope, written by Joe, from the State of the Tenor, live at the Village Vanguard on Blue Note, recorded 1985 at the legendary New York City Club. Just a trio here, and a great trio it was. Joining Joe was Ron Carter on bass and Al Foster on drums, yeah. Isotope, the name of the song.

0: you better leave it alone. 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And if you want to live, stay away from drugs. Because they are super bad, super bad, super bad, super bad, super bad.
1: And you're listening to WRIU, Kingston, Rhode Island, Sunday Morning Jazz. I'm your host, Ricky J. I'm every Sunday from 6 to 8, playing jazz, some gospel for you. Today I'm featuring Sister Wynonna Carr as the gospel artist and the jazz artist, Joe Henderson. Yeah, great saxophonist. Sister was born on the state in 1923. She died in 1976, 52 years old. And yeah, great voice, great voice. As we've heard, and we will hear this next hour. And we'll start off with the sister singing Each Day from 1949 here on WRIU.

Yeah. Sister went on a car there with brother Joe May. Yeah. He had a great voice, too. I See Jesus, recorded in 1950. Again, take it from that recording, Dragnet for Jesus on Specialty. As the first song was, Each Day. Joining the sister was Austin McCoy on the piano again. With, that was recorded in 1949. Yeah. And in between, we heard a few songs from Joe Henderson. Starting off with a beautiful version of I Love You, Porgy, written by George Gershwin. And great band lineup here. Joe on the tenor, of course. John Scofield on acoustic guitar. Tommy Flanagan piano. Dave Holland on bass. And Jack DeJohnette on the drums, yeah. From Joe's recording, Porgy and Bess, from 1997 on Verve. His final album as leader, yeah. And then a very beautiful song called Black Narcissus, written by Joe, from his recording Power to the People, recorded 1969 on Milestone Records. And he recorded a lot for Milestone for about a decade, yeah. Joining Joe in this recording, another great band lineup. Herbie Hancock, electric piano. Ron Carter, bass. Jack DeJohnette again on drums. Black Narcissus, name of the song. And then a classic from Joe, Canyon Lady, written by Mark Levine. And Mark was on the piano here on the song. John Hurd, bass. Eric Gravett on the drums. Many, many musicians on this recording. Julian Priester, George Duke, Oscar Beshear, just to name a few. Joining Joe. This is recorded 1973, taken from Milestone Profiles. Originally from Canyon Lady, yeah. Joe Henderson, our featured jazz artist today, yeah. You listen to WRIU, Kingston, Rhode Island, Sunday Morning Jazz. I'm your host, Ricky J. And I'm featuring Sister Winona Carr as gospel artist and Joe Henderson as our jazz artist today.

Therefore, keep watch, because you do not know what day your Lord will come. But understand this, if the owner of the house had known at what time of night the thief was coming, he would have kept watch and would not have let his house be broken into. So you also must be ready, because the Son of Man will come at an hour when you do not expect him. Matthew chapter 24, verses 42 through 44.

Yeah. Sister Wayne on a car there. Vocals, piano. Sia's Blessed Face. Recorded 1950. And the first song was recorded 1949. I Heard the News, Jesus is Coming Again, written by Wynonna. And also on this song, Harry W. Polk on the guitar, joining Wynonna. Both taken from that recording, Dragnet for Jesus on Specialty Records. And in between, we heard a couple from Joe Henderson, featuring Joe, starting off with La Mesa, written by Kenny Dorham. And in this band lineup, joining Joe on the tenor was Kenny Dorham on the trumpet, McCoy Tyner piano, Butch Warren bass, Pete LaRocca on the drums. Taken from a CD called Blue Note, The Story of Modern Jazz. This was recorded in 1963, originally from Page One. And that was Joe's debut recording as a leader, yeah. And last song, a very cool song called Foresight and Afterthought, an impromptu suite written by Joe. And really gives you an example of how Joe could play. You know, he could play freestyle, he played ballads, he was just a tremendous sax player. And this was taken from Power to the People. We heard a song earlier from that, Black Narcissus. Same band lineup, but Herbie Hancock lays out in this song. So it's just Joe, Ron Carter, and Jack DeJohnette on this song. Foresight and Afterthought, an impromptu suite by Joe Henderson. You've been listening to WRIU Kingston, Rhode Island. It's been Sunday Morning Jazz. I'm your host, Ricky J. I want to thank everyone for listening today. Stay tuned for the Willie Green Show, the top of the hour. Dan is in the house today, yeah, and he's excited, man. He's going to play some great music for you from 8 to 11. So, yeah, make sure you listen to Dan. And I'm sure Justin has some insight and some music here on this music and this show today. So make sure check them out. And I'm going to close the show with one more song from... This is from Rod Stewart and Jeff Beck, man. A great version of Curtis Mayfield's People Get Ready from 1985. So until next week, be cool out there, people, and peace.

Good morning. You're listening to WRIU Kingston, 90.3 FM, WRIU.org on the World Wide Web. Thank you, Ricky J, for a great show. You got it on Worldwide Waves. Hello, Calcutta, who helped program this show today. Let's start off with something from the band Monrovia on Worldwide Waves.

Amer Diab with, hang on, there we go. Amer Diab did Nur Alayn. Before that, Mana Day, a bunch of Bengali and Bollywood soundtrack tunes. Mana Day did Ai Mere Pyare Watan. Bolipur Blues did Aage Gi Shundor Din Gai Tatar. And Aranya Chakraborty did Tamar Name Tomar Hoye, a devotional tune. And back at the top, Mon Rovia with O Wide World, and the great Brazilian pop star Javan did The Wind, O Vento. Let's see, do we have a weather outlook today? I'm going to check on that in a minute. I know it was drizzling lightly when I came in this morning. Let's see what the National Weather Service is talking about here in Kingston. Yeah, good chance of rain, light showers, drizzle this morning, ending around noontime. And then temps in the high 70s going down to 74 at sunset. And then clearing, we're looking at clear weather at least into Thursday this week. So I think the clouds will lift tomorrow morning. Greetings to all of you. Happy end of summer. Here we are winding into the end of August. Got one concert note coming up, and you're welcome to call us here. The numbers are 401-792-9030 or 1-888-303-9748. On Thursday, the 27th, at 6 o'clock, Temedayo Balogun and Akede, who we'll be hearing from later, they'll be at the Biltmore Park downtown. What's that called now that the Biltmore has? The Graduate Hotel, the little garden mini park outside there, will host Temedayo Balogun and the Akede Band. Thursday, 6 o'clock, brought to you by Providence World Music, free as far as I know. So know that that's happening. Let's get back to music now on Worldwide Waves. Here's Bomba Stereo and Manu Chao.

0: we're back. That was Sun Gazer with Shaba Sada with Whiskey and Mess. Not sure if the mess is mezcal or mescaline or just a mess. But hey, Saturday night, people have fun. Kali Angel and LGBTskilla. I think that's LGBTskilla with Mindel, about Mindelo in Cabo Verde, in Cape Verde. One of the consequences of the Cape Verdean soccer team being so remarkable in the World Cup, you know, smallest country, went far, played with a big heart and team spirit, is a lot of people are paying more attention to music from Cape Verde now. There's a current example. And at the top of this set, Manu Chao with Bomba Estéreo with Me Duele, It Hurts Me. I think another song about what happens when you party too much, perhaps. Anyway, welcome aboard Worldwide Waves. We're rolling around the world. We're doing a playlist developed in Calcutta by Justin and Urni, who have a new companion. More about that later. We are happy to share music. We are happy to hear from you. Want to apologize at the top. I had a bunch of tech problems, so we had some dead air back 50 minutes ago. But we seem to be rolling now. We're going to take it over to English language. This is a piece by the band Calcutta Cowboy. There's a theme here, and the tune is called Gary Johnson. On Worldwide Waves, if you haven't understood lyrics up to now, you're about to.
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Coming up on 9 o'clock here, 9 a.m. This is WRIU Kingston, 90.3 FM, WRIU.org. We just heard from Ladysmith Black Mambazo with a feature of Ndudzo Makathini with Thoko La Mama, a kind of devotional love tune, I guess you'd call that. DM Trippy before that with a more boastful tune called Mad Honey Drip. And Calcutta Cowboy at the top with Gary Johnson, CIA. Glad to have you with us this morning. Thanks to Justin and Urni who put together what you've been hearing from Calcutta. And I'll be chiming in a little later. A quick reminder that Temidayo Balogun, a fine West African musician, will be with the Akede Band, I think they're Nigerian kind of juju, Thursday at 6 o'clock at Biltmore Park in Providence, brought to you by Providence World Music. Let's get back to music. Here's Shai Hazan with 4-8 on Worldwide Waves on WRIU.

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Yes, that's better. Sorry. We just heard from Atakak with Oba Sima. I'm not sure what country that's from. I want to say West Africa, but hard to tell. Sharif E. Megarbani. Let me try this again. The names are getting me today. Sharif Megarbani, that's one artist, and Ali did Mata Api. We heard Seyun Kuti, son of Fela Kuti, Egypt 80, and Kabaka with Problems. Boy, does the world have those. And then an insect piece, Awaken the Insects, by Hannah Peel and Bei Bei Wang, who I assume is from China. That was a pretty interesting piece, and it's what happens if the humans can't get it together, which they're not showing many signs of doing right now, especially business and government leaders. Hello. Anyway, Awaken the Insects by Hannah Peel and Bei Bei Wang, preceded by Rodrigo and Gabriella with Our Home, which it is. Shay Hazan back at the top with 4-8, a piece in that mixed time signature. Well, it's about 9:30 on WRIU. You're listening to Worldwide Waves on a Sunday morning, the last sort of cloudy, drizzly day before we get 3 days of sun here on August 23rd. And next up, thanks to Justin and Riri in Calcutta, we have Fatoumata Diawara from Mali, I believe, with Mali.

Excuse me. I was drumming along to Cuban music. That's a piece based on the Cuban rhythm that Thelonious Monk copied for which of his tunes is in that time signature. Somebody can tell me. Anyway, if you recognized a Thelonious Monk tune over that rhythm, extra points. That was Anga Diaz, known mostly as Anga, one of the truly great congaceros, conga players out of the island, with a triplet of rhythms, Gandinga, Mondongo, Sandunya, from an album under his name. He's a sideman on a lot of stuff. Always amazing. Afro-Cubism before that, where they sat down a bunch of acoustic Cuban musicians and musicians from Mali and the Sahel doing the piece Dakan with some really fine balafone work. Yassin Nana before that with Fatma, which I think is a woman's name. Before that, a man who shares the last name with a congressman from Rhode Island, Berima Amo, with Konongo Kaya. I'm not sure if he's from Ghana or Nigeria or Liberia, but he's somewhere in West Africa, Berima Amo. And back at the top from Mali, Fatoumata Diawara with Massa. You got it. On Worldwide Waves, we're sidling into our final hour. We're going to change the focus. I want to thank Justin and Urni in Calcutta for a lot of the tunes we heard in our first couple hours. And next up, I got a bunch of tunes from Justin's sister Lucy out in Western Mass, starting with a really cool Turkish, what would you call this, psych folk or folk jazz. Anyway, this is Derya Yildirim with Grupo Simsek out of Turkey with a piece called Cool Hand. On Worldwide Waves.

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Beaming out. We heard La Dama with I'm Going Away From Here, Da Qui Me Voy, a song about setting forth against the odds. Derya Yildirim with Grupo Simsek did Cool Hands. And we're going to march forward with an artist who played. Here's a couple of artists who are part of the summer concerts here in Providence. The bassist Endia Owens coming up. She was in the Gullah Band at the first concert at Roger Williams Park this summer with Gullah Roots. And she's more in a jazz vein. Here's something by her called Where the Nubians Grow. And we're going to follow that with Timidayo Balogun of the Akede Band, who's playing Thursday at 6 o'clock in front of the Biltmore Graduate, presented by World Music Providence. Okay? Here's Endia Owens on Worldwide Waves on WRIU.

I made a mistake. Let me get back to where we were. Oh my. There we go. This guy is Temidayo Balogun, and he is playing Thursday at Biltmore Park with his band Akede on Worldwide Waves.

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From up in the country, that was the Orchestre Super Bourgou de Paracou. Apparently, they were found playing in this market town in, I believe it's Benin, might be Togo, but somewhere inland in West Africa in this sort of forest region. That was them doing Gandougui. Also in a sort of psychedelic world music mode, we had the Brazilian band Wet and Dry Ones, Secos y Molhados, with Roasted Like This, Assim Assado. I could go into more detail, but maybe catch me off the air. Ojwang Ramogi with Dinga, a luo guitar solo from Kenya. Endlessly beautiful what people can do with one guitar. Also in there, Julian Kitasti from Ukraine on a bandura. To Every City, Its Customs and Its People, a sort of old traditional plea for tolerance and recognizing diversity, which many world leaders like Putin, Trump, Netanyahu do not hear. Gotta get the wax out of those ears. Big job. Also in there, Sonora Ponceira with Papo Luca did Boranda. I think that means shuffle, like shuffling your feet to get all the bad stuff out. Dilon Jinji, a favorite of mine in that solo guitar thing, with Shamima Maria, with a bunch of other musicians on that one. And a piece of, what do they call it, Afro-Cuban... Oh, come on. It's on the tip of my tongue. In Brazil, it's candomblé, and it's Cuba. It'll come to me. Anyway, recorded. The important thing is this was recorded, like, in Harlem and on a side street by a bembe orchestra that was playing bata. Milton Cardona on bata, leading the ensemble, with a tribute to one of the West African Cuban gods, in this case, the oldest and most venerable, Odudrua, from Bembe by Milton Cardona, back a few years. And we told you and heard from Temidayo Balogun and Akede are coming to a free show Thursday, the 27th, at the Biltmore Graduate Hotel Park. So we heard them doing Adura Owuru in, I think that's Yoruba, but they can set you straight Thursday. So we're winding down, making way for blues. I think we're going to head back east and listen to Jai Utal with Shiva Station. Thanks for joining us this morning on Worldwide Waves. This is WRIU Kingston.

0: This is the Road Apple driving along the tip of Key West in Florida, where I am going to attempt to pick up Fidel Castro in his Jeep 90 miles away. Premier Castro has installed a new CB radio given to him as a gift by the State Department in the hope that it will result in better communications with his own and the American people. We have invited Juanita Castro, Fidel Castro's sister, who is a refugee from Cuba and who is not in the good graces of Mr. Castro, to join us in our Citizens Band System mobile news van to act as an interpreter.
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2: He says he would like to take this opportunity to give his love to all of his good friends in Miami.

As we listen to the Spam All-Stars with Descarga Gusano, Worm's Discharge, we're going to say goodbye for Worldwide Wave for another week. The unsinkable PJ Eastman is up with All Vinyl Blues. We love ya. WRIU, thanks again to Justin, Lucy, and Riri. Adios.

Oh yeah, the time is 11 p.m. and you are listening to WRIU 90.3 Kingston. I am your host this week of the Shades of Blue show. My name is the unsinkable P.J. Eastman, and I'm going to be here till 2 p.m. playing you classic blues on vinyl records. Coming up right now, we got one of the all-time greats. This is Little Walter Jacobs coming at you. Here we go, folks. Let's get right to it.

worry.

Yeah, that's Little Walter and Fred Below tearing up Terramar Studios back in 1954 with the Willie Dixon song Mellow Down Easy. Willie Dixon was there at the session too. Absolutely amazing. Some of the best blues drumming you will ever come across. Before that, we had Everything's Gonna Be All Right, recorded in 1959, and then Take Me Back, 1956, and we started things off with Oh Baby back in 1954. We pulled all those tracks off of the Little Walter LP, Hate to See You Go, that was released in 1969. This is Shades of Blue. I am your host this week, the unsinkable PJ Eastman, and I'm going to be here till 2 p.m. playing you classic blues on vinyl records. Coming up right now, we've got a session. This record was released on the Muse record label. I found it on a cop called Sitting Here Thinking, but it's also been released under the title Sad and Lonesome. It was originally released in 1979. This is a John Lee Hooker recordings, but what's really crazy about it is we don't know who the drummers are. We don't know who the guitar player is. We don't know who the bass player is. We don't know when they recorded. There's just no good. I haven't even been able to find online why we don't know why these tracks are so unknown, but they are. But the music's still excellent, and I'm happy to play it for you right now. This is some tracks off of the LP Sitting Here Thinking. This is John Lee Hooker doing How Long? All right.

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How long? 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

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Man, they were getting so far behind the beat sometimes. Absolutely crazy. The last track was Sad and Lonesome, CC Rider, and then we had How Many More Years and How Long, and those were all taken off of the 1979 release, Sitting Here Thinking. And this is Shades of Blue. I am your host this week, the unsinkable PJ Eastman. We've got another 2.5 hours of blues coming at you. We got South Side. We got the West Side sound. We've got the Hill Country. We're going to Como, Mississippi. We got a big set going in Bentonia, Mississippi. All sorts of great stuff coming up here for right now. Right now, we're going to go to 1957. This is the LP Go Bo Diddley. This was his first studio album where he, some of it's made up of old release singles, but he did record new tracks specifically for this record. The first time he did that, going back to 1957. This first track, I believe, is one of them that was recorded just for the track. This is Bo Diddley's guitar by Bo Diddley. Let's get right to it, folks. This is Shades of Blue.

perfect. Absolutely perfect. That's a Bodiddley. You don't love me. You don't care. The harmonica player, I've had a lot of trouble over the years trying to figure out who's playing harmonica on there. I've read, it's like been printed at different places. Little Walter, Billy Bar Arnold. There was some person I never even heard of being credited on a site. So I honestly don't know, but we do know it's Bodiddley, and we do know it's off of the record Go Bodiddley. Before that, we had Willie and Lily and Bo's Guitar. This is Shades of Blue. I'm your host this week, the unsinkable BJ Eastman. I'll be here till 2 p.m. playing new classic blues on vinyl records. You don't get more classic than this guy. We're going the swamp sound right now. This is Slim Harpo with Harpo's Blues.

Yeah, that's Slim Harpo. We found that on the Excello label. That last track was My Little Queen Bee. We had Buzzin' and Harpo's Blues recorded. That was off of the 1966 Excello record, Baby Scratch My Back. And that's as swampy as it's going to get, folks. Hey, folks, this is Shades of Blue. I am your host this week, the unsinkable PJ Eastman. Coming up right now, we've got, we're actually going to go to Chicago. But, you know, Chicago blues is often the that South Side sound that we love so much. The music of Little Walter and Muddy Waters and Howlin' Wolf, absolutely. But there was other sounds in Chicago too, and the most prominent is the South Side soul sound. This is a music that was really enhanced by Cobra Studios when Willie Dixon, the great songwriter, bassist, producer, went from Chess and went to Cobra for a couple years. That is a period not often talked about, as the folks at Chess like to bury that time. West Side soul is often categorized by its minor key sound that is probably biggest with Otis Rush with that sound. Now, Magic Sam and Otis Rush have a dichotomy that holds through with a lot of different music, like the Beatles and the Rolling Stones, or you could see Muddy Waters and Howlin' Wolf, kind of like two different sides of the same coin. I think for like Hill Country Blues, there's Junior Kimbo and R.L. Burnside, two guys with very different sounds, but all under the umbrella of that Hill Country sound. And that's definitely Magic Sam and Otis Rush for the South Side soul sound. And Magic Sam definitely holding up the more intricate, the tremolo, you know, not so much the minor keyness of Otis Rush. So that's the scoop on the West Side soul sound. This is Magic Sam. This is going back to 1957. Everything's gonna be all right.

Ah, yeah, the great Magic Sam. Ah, so sad. He died in 1969. He was only 32 years old, which makes him really young when he recorded that song in 1957. It's such a shame, you know, 32 years old, dying of a heart attack, probably completely, completely preventable, which, you know, I'm actually going to take a second, get on a soapbox for a second and just say, you know, especially, I think a lot of my male friends, a lot of the male listeners out there need to hear this. Certainly some of the ladies too, but I think it is kind of centered around the males is that guys, you know, you're 40, you're 50, you're 60. Get yourself to the doctor. You got to get checked out. You got to let them listen to your heart. They're going to give you a little thing of pills because your blood pressure's high, because your cholesterol's bad, your sugar's bad. You got to take those pills, you know, because we all want you around. So you got to do that for us. So that's it. That's all you're going to get out of me. But that's me on my soapbox. Men, get yourself to the doctor. Get yourself checked out. You know, there's too much. We love you too much. So that's it. But we also had that was All Your Love, that last track, recorded in 1957. Look What You Done, 57. Easy Baby, recorded in 1958. And also in 57, Everything's Gonna Be All Right. And that's the sound of Cobra Studios. Coming up right now, we have something really special. This is the sound of a Bentonia. Bentonia is a town in Mississippi that's in Yazoo County. It's about a 2-hour drive south of Clarksdale to kind of get you a little situated there. A lot of the music culture there was surrounded by this place that still exists, still going strong, the Blue Front Cafe. If you're in Mississippi, I definitely recommend going by there and supporting them in any way that you absolutely can. The club is currently run by a gentleman named Jimmy Duck Holmes, who is also one of the only practitioners of the Bentonia style of blues. He has owned this club since, I believe, 1970, and his parents actually bought it in 1948. So it's extremely important to this this club. The Bentonia sound is marked by minor key guitar or piano and a falsetto sense of singing. Those things aren't requirements, but they're often incorporated into the music. Bentonia, we're talking about such a small area. Bentonia, I looked this up. In 2020, the census had Bentonia with only 319 people. In 1970, there was 544. So really sad, shrinking area. So probably why there's so few practitioners of this very distinct style of Mississippi blues over the years. Jimmy Duck Holmes has been a huge kind of support beam for that, and the Blue Front Cafe has been a huge place for folks to go and play. Guys like Jack Owens and Cornelius Bright, who will be coming up in this set. Though the biggest name in Bentonia blues is definitely the great Skip James, and a lot of the songs come from him. But as far as like the but you know, when you talk to these Bentonia players, they'll talk a little bit about Skip, but who they really talk about is this guy Henry Stuckey. And Henry Stuckey, he taught Jack Owens, he taught Jimmy Duck Holmes, he showed them all things. He was such a huge part of it. We have some interviews of Henry on tape, but actually there's no recordings of him at all. It is one of the biggest holes in music, that one of the most important practitioners of a music, one of the most pinnacle people, we have no recordings of them. It's a real bummer. I have my theories on why. I'm not going to get too much into it. But let's just say it rhymes with duckism. You know, let's just say it has, you know, it's a similar sounding thing. But that's Henry Stuckey. So this first track, we're going to listen to Skip James. This is going back to 1966 today. This is the Bentonia sound that we're going to listen to. We're going to listen to Skip James, Cornelius Bright. We listen to Jack Owens. And then we're going to listen to Jimmy Duck Holmes along with another fellow, Riley Crosby, and Jimmy Duck Holmes together. Riley Crosby, the reason I'm so excited to talk about him right now in this context is he's a practitioner of the Bentonia blues, but he's actually a Rhode Island resident and lives here and plays around here all the time. If you're interested, you can hop online and see where he's playing and hear this. He actually got Jimmy Duck Holmes to come to the Providence to play at Myrtle in East Providence, which is such a wonderful club. But yeah, and
There hopefully was some recordings made of that that will be coming up. We're going to listen to Ryan Lee Crosby and Jimmy Duck Holmes playing at the historic Blue Front Cafe at the end of this set. But we're going to start things off with the most notable character in Bentonia Blues, the great Skip James, off of his wonderful record, Today, that was released in 1966. Let's get to it. This is Skip James, Crow Jane. Here we go, folks.

Oh, well. I hope you're digging the Bentonia, folks. That was Ryan Lee Crosby and Jimmy Duck Holmes doing Catfish, and that was live at the Blue Front Cafe. Absolutely amazing. Yeah, folks, before that we had Jack Owens with Jack Ain't Had No Water. That was recorded for the Testament label in 1970. Before that we had Cornelius Bright doing My Baby's Gone. That was recorded in 1966, actually recorded in Bentonia, off of the Rounder LP, Going Up the Country. That was recorded by David Evans, who's does a lot of music work, but he also played guitar on some of Jesse May Hemphill's records, and a wonderful musician in his own right. We started things off with Skip James, Crow Jane. That was recorded in 1966, and that's off of the record today. But do stay tuned, folks, about Ryan Lee Crosby and Jimmy Duck Holmes. I do understand that they have... They do have some things in the works to get out there. So do stay tuned to that. We're going to be playing another show, but I hope you dug the Bentonia set. Coming up right now on Shades of Blue, your weekly blues show. I'm your host this week, the unsinkable PJ Eastman. I'll be here till 2 p.m. playing you classic blues on vinyl records. Coming up right now, we're going to play some fiddle tunes, actually. This first track is a track of the Johnson Boys doing a track called Violin Blues. This was released in February 1928, recorded in Memphis, released on the OK record label. I originally found this. There's a compilation out that I can't play on here because it's just on CD, but it didn't have a vinyl pressing, but it's called Violin Sing the Blues for Me. If you're interested in this kind of music, I highly recommend that compilation, Violin Sing the Blues for Me. Absolutely amazing, and it takes the line from this Johnson Boys song. So I hope you dig it, folks. Here we go, the Johnson Boys.

When she go to bed every night, she tells everything what's on her mind. Violin, sing the blues for me.

Runchy day, so bad, long time.

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Man, yes, yes, yes. Hey, that's that's Miles Pratcher and Bob Pratcher. They were brothers. That's Buttermilk. That was recorded in Como, Mississippi in 1959. And if your foot wasn't tapping during that one, it might be broken, folks. Before that, we had Mississippi Sheiks doing Sitting on Top of the World, recorded in 1930. And we started things off with the Johnson Boys doing Violin Blues, recorded February 1928. This is Shades of Blue. I am your host this week, the unsinkable PJ Eastman. I'll be here till 2 p.m. playing you classic blues on vinyl records. We're kind of old school right now. I want to keep it there for a minute. We're going to listen to a little Blind Blake. Blind Blake plays a Piedmont kind of blues. This is a blues of Georgia and the Carolinas and Florida's a bit. Blind Blake was actually born in Jacksonville, around Jacksonville, Florida. But where he grew up and his whole life, there's very little known about it. There's folks that say Newport News in Virginia, the Georgia Sea Islands, Patterson, Georgia, all rumored places that he grew up. One thing interesting about Blind Blake is a lot of the recordings that he did were actually recorded in Chicago. So he's going back, and it's really interesting. I'd love to do a show sometime about that early Chicago scene before the Chicago blues, which is like really interesting, the artists that were already there and taking up space and making music in Chicago. But Blind Blake is definitely a Piedmont musician. He lived from 18 18-

0: 1996 until 1934. So we didn't get him for that long, but thank gosh people were around to record him. This first track is called Georgia Bound, recorded 1929. This is Shades of Blue.
1: Packing up my duffel, gonna leave this town.

Oh, shucks, man. Hey, you know, that track came out in 1929. It sounds way too much like rock and roll to be 1929. Absolutely crazy. That was a Blind Blake with Alex Robinson on piano. That was Hastings Street. Before that, we had Blind Blake's masterpiece, You're Gonna Quit Me Blues, recorded in 1927. And we started things off with Georgia Bound, recorded in 1929. This is Shades of Blue. I am your host this week, the unsinkable PJ Eastman. I'm going to be here till 2 p.m. playing you classic blues on vinyl records. Hey, I want to go back. We were talking about Bentonia blues, that dark, creepy blues that we love so much. I actually got a few texts from my buddy Ryan Lee Crosby. So a couple things I'd like to tell you about is I had mentioned that the recording of Jimmy Duck Holmes and Ryan Lee Crosby had recorded some at Myrtle in East Providence. But what I wasn't able to say that I got the okay to talk about now is that next year there's actually going to be a vinyl pressing of that, which I'm super duper excited about. Also, Ryan Lee Crosby himself is going to be putting out a record of Bentonia, strictly Bentonia music, and the Cornelius Bright tune that we played, he's actually covering that one, which is super fun. Maybe when his record comes out, maybe we'll do something like, you know, we'll play the whole record and then go back and play all the source material, or we'll certainly do something fun when that comes out, and for the Jimmy Duck Holmes. But keep an eye out for that. I believe at least one of those or both of those are going to be on Ryan's new emerging label, Cross Note Records and Tape. So very excited about everything that they're trying to do over there. And thank you so much, Ryan, for keeping us updated on that stuff. This is Shades of Blue, folks. We're going to be here till 2 p.m. Come right now. We're going to go back to that Delta sound. This is Bucca White. Bucca White was born in 1906. He passed away in 1977. He played a 9-string guitar that he fixed up himself. This first track is called Parchment Blues. It recorded in 1940 on the OK record label. Parchment Blues is another name for Mississippi State Penitentiary, which is one of the worst prisons this country has ever thought up and created, that Bucca White had the unfortunateness to suffer through. This is about his time there. This is Shades of Blue, folks. Here we go.

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Play it for me now while I give you a cigarette. Yeah, yeah. She might not go.

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He runs it so fast, the whole world don't fool. This train is still on the track with the hand to hand. This St. Lucie was leaving book on 1944. Lucille, I told me all about a Ken Peeble school first girl came from Detroit. By the track being cold and froze, I throw the train, be late getting in there. She had told me all about a Ken Peeble school first girl came from Detroit. He got out that night about 12, 15. When he got off the train, she looked and seen him, she run and kissed him. When she run and kissed the first girl, and I knocked her down. 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

Fat Ball Lucia, one of them pretty famous house coat, 2-3 days before this trouble coming up. Old man was 85 years old, told me. He said, son, don't ever mistreat your wife and your girlfriend. Let her sleep on one side of the bed and you sleep on the other side. Because overnight, she'll get up and put one of them pistols, one of them pillows, one of them boats case on your head. And when you wake up that morning, she'll be 2,000-3,000 miles away from home. I put the bullock on Lucia. She couldn't get up, letting she wake me up. So she woke up that day, just about 4 o'clock that morning. She said, Daddy, what's wrong with you? I said, Lucille, I'm going back to my church. I've been wrestling with Bull and Slick for a couple of weeks. So she was on the cigarette. I let her. While she was getting a cigarette, I said, baby, would you mind bringing me a glass of water? She reckon got that house coat with her right and pulled it across and put a hip with her left, come to my bed, sang this song.

The first thing a man will do when his wife or girlfriend quit him and don't be at home, he gonna ease up to one of them trunk of one of them shift roads. I eased up to the shift road that morning about 10:30, wasn't nothing to tend to, and I was the bag that come off them good clothes. I thought about the trunk that a great grandmother gave him for a birthday present.

0: Yes, yes, yes. Hey, that's Bucca White. Hey, those last three tracks were taken off of the John Fahey LP, Mississippi Blues. That was New Orleans Streamline, Baby Please Don't Go, Aberdeen, Mississippi, and then going back to 1940, that was Parchment Farm. This is Shades of Blue. Hey, I also should mention the time is 12:59, and you are listening to WRIU Kingston. All right, I am your host this week, the unsinkable PJ Eastman, playing you classic blues on vinyl records. Coming up right now, where this guy's a real classic. This is the great T Model Ford off of his 2002 release, Bad Man, on the Fat Possum recording label. Let's get right to it, folks. T Model Ford, I asked her for water.
1: The Tail Dragger from Greenville, Mississippi. I'm the boss of the blues. Can't read, can't write, ain't never been to school a day in my life.

Thank you.

Yeah, that's the great T Model Ford, Batman. We found that on the 2002 release of the same name. That Spam on drums. Yeah, he's so good. That before that, we had Yes, I'm Standin', Everything's Gonna Be All Right, and Asked Her for Water. Hey, folks, this is Shades of Blue. We're in our final hour of blues coming at you. Kind of right now, we're going to stay in that hill country sound. This is Rule himself, R.L. Burnside, with Burnside on Burnside. This first track, Shake 'em On Down. All right, let's get to it.

Yeah. Well, well, well, indeed, folks. Yeah. Yeah, a little tomato juice to cool off, folks. Hey, that's the great Arnold Burnside. That show was Burnside and Burnside, recorded in Portland, Oregon. I was actually living in Portland, Oregon at the time, and I was traveling around the country, and I was so broke I couldn't afford to go to the show. Now, that's the blues, folks. That's the blues. Hey, the last track was Long Haired Donnie. We also had Rollin' and Tumblin', Ms. Maybell, Skinny Woman, and Shake 'Em On Down, all off of Burnside and Burnside, the 2001 Fat Possum release. Of course, with Kenny Brown, also on guitar with RL, and Cedric Burnside, his grandson, on drums. Hey, folks, this is bringing a close, another edition of Shades of Blue. I'm sorry to tell you, we do have something fun coming up right now, though. What we're going to play for our last set here is I'm actually going to play this whole side. It's a very special record. It's actually a soundtrack for Mahoney's Last Stand, and it features Ron Wood and Ronnie Lane. Ron Wood, of course, from the Small Faces and, of course, the Rolling Stones that he's currently with today. And Ronnie Lane, who's from the band Faces and Small Faces. If you want to go down a fun YouTube rabbit hole, look up Ronnie Lane and go through his songs. He's the guy who wrote Ooh La La. You know that song, I Wish That I Knew Now When I Was Younger. You might know that song. But really great. He's such a joyous performer. These two English blokes are so great. This is like such a improv, so much like rustic. It's so good. You're going to get to hear Ron Wood is actually the guy playing harmonica. He plays a lot of bass all over this. We also have some other folks from the Rolling Stones, like Ian McKagan and Bobby Keys on tenor sax. And, of course, Pete Townsend, of all people, playing some percussion on this as well. Really great blues tones on it, but I thought you guys might kick at it. This is Mahoney's Last Stand, the motion picture soundtrack by Ron Wood and Ronnie Lane. And we're going to get to it, folks, and play the whole side for you. If you want to hear more blues, turn in next week for another 3 hours of blues. If you want to hear classic blues on vinyl records like I play, tune in a month and 4 weeks, and I'll be back for you. So, yeah, let's get to it, folks. And it's been my pleasure to play these blues for you. All right, here we go.

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Great show lined up for us today. Lots and lots of brand new stuff. Lots of classics like we're listening to in the background. Mr. Laxley Castell, Ja Love Is Sweeter, produced by Lee Perry. If you have any reggae requests, please give me a call at 401-792-9030 or toll free 1-888-303-WRIU. 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Check it out each and every Sunday. I have a big, big concert announcement this afternoon that you may not have yet heard about. So check out the reggae calendar coming up at 4. Let's continue with the rockers' music here. Next up, a request. This one's going out for Errol, the man they call the Don, Leroy Smart. This one is Happiness Is My Desire, right here on this afternoon's Reggae Showcase.

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1: Yo, Johnny Clark, dread up the ninja. 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
2: 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Him well, sir.
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This is the Reggae Showcase with your host, Peter Dante. Opened up this set with two productions by Jimmy Radway. Leroy Smart, Happiness Is My Desire. The second track, produced by Jimmy Radway, was the Wicked Wicked Dubwise to that tune. Going out for Errol. The rest of the songs in that set, all produced by Bunny Stryker Lee. Don't Trouble Trouble by Johnny Clark with a wicked introduction. And that same tune, Don't Trouble Trouble by Linville Thompson. Using that same rhythm, Mr. Smart by Leroy Smart, which is the next version of Happiness Is My Desire. Dillinger with the DJ version on that rhythm, Mickey Mouse, Crab Louse. And the Aggravators finished it off with Mr. Smart in dub. Some wicked, wicked 1970s reggae music right here on this afternoon's Reggae Showcase. Next up, special dedication. This one's going out for Jordan, who is 21 years old today. Here's Jacob Killer Miller.

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At 5 o'clock, it's time for the Children's Show with Bill. Make sure you stay tuned for that. Opened up this set with a special request, Jacob Killer Miller alongside the Inner Circle Band, Tired Feet Liquid in a Bush, going out for Jordan on his 21st birthday. We also checked out Liquid Dub by Inner Circle, featuring the keyboards of Toucher Harvey from the album Inner Circle, King Tubby meets Jacob Miller in a Tenement Yard on the Motion Record label. Sugar Lincoln Minot was next with Africa is the Black Man's Home. Bunny Whaler followed with Rise and Shine, going out for Kyle. And the whole VIS fam, Kyle hanging out with Ja B last week down a yard. Gregory Isaacs, Night Nurse, finished off the set, going out for Fall River. This is the 10-inch version.

Let's make it a twin spin for the cool ruler. Here comes another track. This one's going out for Timo on his birthday. Here's Wailing Rudy.

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Yo, this is Mikey Dread on WRIU, playing better music for you. 90.3 for you and me.

is the man that play root rock reggae, Michael Cam. And always the rock with the rock and the rock. It's the dread of the control. Michael Cam with the thrill of your soul. All right? All right.

0: Yeah, you're in tune to the Reggae Showcase with your host, Peter Dante. What a wicked set of reggae music we just checked out together. Opened up with the second part of a twin spin for the cool ruler, Gregory Isaacs, Wailing Rudy. We also checked out the Dubwise from the 12-inch single on the African Museum record label. The late, great Barry Brown was next in dub with Step in a Dub. The Dubwise of Step It Up, Youth Man. Prince Allah was next with a 10-inch single on the Freedom Sounds label called Reason. Wicked, a dubbed-up version of that tune produced by the late Bertram Brown, mixed by King Tubbies. Finished off the set with four tracks on the same rhythm, all produced by the late Michael Campbell, also known as Mikey Dread. All of them on his Dread at the Control record label. Hopeton Lindo opened it up with Black History. And the flip side of that Dread at the Control 7-inch single entitled Recollection Rock. Rod Taylor also on the same rhythm with his Imperial Majesty. Wicked, wicked reggae anthem there. And the Dubwise, we're listening to it again in the background. It's called Resignation Dub by Mikey Dread. From the album African Anthem Dubwise. Right here on this afternoon's Reggae Showcase. And we'll be right back with more reggae music after a couple of messages.
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0: 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This next one, a 12-inch single on the Green Sleeves label. Going out for Tim in Providence. Here's Al Campbell.

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This is the Reggae Showcase with your host, Peter Dante. Opened up this last set with Al Campbell, All Kind of People. Following that, the late, great Prince Lincoln Thompson alongside the Rosses Band with Natural Wild. Terror Fabulous by request, Gun Jezebel, going out to Kinger aboard the Hula Dog out on Block Island, listening to the Reggae Showcase. Finished off that set with Robert French on the Black Solidarity label from the late 1970s, Eradication. Right here on this afternoon's Reggae Showcase.

Speaking of chronics, here comes a special request. This one going out to Luke and Kalissa, listening to the Reggae Showcase in Washington State. They're coming back to Rhode Island for the summer next week. Here's brand new chronics. This one's called Rasta Man Wheel Out.

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0: You know, so I'm gonna check it out.

Me say we're riding on the clouds, throwing out the lightning down. Yeah, you don't know, say the mighty mystic, right here upon Reggae Showcase with Peter Dante. 90.3 FM, a number one of me, say that I'm not take back my chat. Big up yourself, Peter. Kaboom!

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Hold him to violate a real man.

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1: Thanks, Dad.
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0: So, anyway, you should call her.
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Rasta Man, Wheel Out. Please remember, Chronics coming to Providence Sunday, July 6th, to FET in Olneyville. Following that, brand new music from Gappy Ranks featuring Torch, a song called Barefoot. Mighty Mystic has a brand new track. We just played it. It's called True Love. Next up, special dedication going out to Jordan and Iris coming from Rasan. Who Knows? Protege featuring Chronics, courtesy of Overstand Entertainment. Christopher Martin was next with Secret Love, Creep, and Buju Banton. Brand new music somehow from the man incarcerated on the Ba Ba Boom rhythm, a song called Dem Lucky. Got a big shout out going out to Mark and Jaja coming from Tommy C.

Let's turn our attention a few years back, 2011. Here comes Luton Fire on a wicked rhythm called Life Turn. Here's Mr. Peace Officer.

Yeah, just about wraps it up for this edition of the Reggae Showcase with your host, Peter Dante. Stay tuned for the Children's Show with Bill. Opened up this set with the Life Turn Rhythm from 2011, Luton Faya, Mr. Peace Officer. Following that, Look in My Eyes, wicked track by Nitty Cutchy and Mitch. After that, On My Way Home, Big Big Tune by Collie Buds alongside Sean Paul. And Gappy Ranks finished off the Life Turn with his song called Up Again, which came out late last year. In the background, the Penthouse Rhythm, brand new and good for you on Jugglers Records. We checked out Sanchez, You Give Me Shelter. Bobby Hustle with Let Them Talk. Deli Ranks, Worldwide Love. Kind of rushed this one a little. We'll get to it again next week. One more song for this afternoon. It's also on the Penthouse Rhythm, brand new and good for you. It's by Collie Buds. It's called Nice Up Yourself. I'll see everybody next Sunday right up here for 3 hours of reggae music, 2 until 5. No more interruptions until next school year. And a big congratulations going out to the URI graduating class of 2014. Here comes Collie Buds, Nice Up Yourself. Have a great week.

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You're listening to The French Connection. I'm your host, Mike Stevenson. This coming Tuesday, July 14th, we celebrate Bastille Day, or the French National Day, commemorating the 1789 storming of the Bastille, a pivotal event that dismantled the absolute monarchy and launched the French Revolution for modern democracies. The day symbolizes the triumph over popular sovereignty, over tyranny, the power of the collective civic action, and the universal principles of liberty, equality, and fraternity.

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Et bonjour. You're listening to The French Connection. Your host, Mike Stevenson. Special Bastille Day celebration tonight. We led off with the set with a children's chorus singing La Marseillaise, which is the French national anthem. That was followed with some great gypsy jazz by Mireille Le Guin playing Viper's Dream. After that, we heard mon homme Francis Cabrel singing Bob Dylan's Quinn the Eskimo, or Mighty Quinn. That was followed by Yves Montand, A Bicyclette. We then heard Pamplemousse with I Made Myself Small, a song written by Georges Brassens. Then we heard Brassens himself singing J'ai connu de vous, followed by Charles Trenet singing Douce France.

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listening to that great bluesy harmonica from the Belgian master of the instrument. That would be Toots Thielman. What do we hear in the set? We start with Alain Gorgère with Blues de Memphis. Serge Gainsbourg gave us Requiem pour un Twister. Barbara sang Jacques Brel's classic Ne Me Quitte Pas. Noel Harrison, an Englishman, snuck into our set, but he gave us L'âme de poète, The Soul of the Poet, a song written by Charles Trenet. We heard Pauline Croze sing Samba Sarava from her album Bossa Nova. The beautiful Marie Laforêt with the traditional Appalachian folk song, Katie Cruel. And speaking of beauties, Francois Hardy sang Pas Gentil. We heard from a relative newcomer among these, Juliette Magne-Vansou, singing Le Jeune qui Doute. And then Montreal's Elizabeth Shepherd giving us a cover of Georges Brassens' Lovers on a Park Bench.

0: Mr. Blaine, I wonder if I could talk to you. Go ahead. Well, isn't there some other place? It's rather confidential, what I have to say.
1: My office.
0: Right. You must know it's very important I get out of Casablanca. It's my privilege to be one of the leaders of a great movement. You know what I've been doing. You know what it means to the work, to the lives of thousands and thousands of people. I'll be free to reach America and continue my work.
1: I'm not interested in politics. The problems of the world are not in my department. I'm a saloon keeper.
0: My friends in the underground tell me that you've quite a record. You ran guns to Ethiopia. You fought against the fascists in Spain.
1: What of it?
0: Isn't it strange that you always happen to be fighting on the side of the underdog?
1: Yes, I found that a very expensive hobby, too. But then I never was much of a businessman.
0: Are you enough of a businessman to appreciate an offer of 100,000 francs?
1: I appreciate it, but I don't accept it.
0: I'll raise it to 200,000.
1: My friend, you could make it 1,000,000 francs or 3. My answer would still be the same.
0: There must be some reason why you won't let me have them.
1: There is. I suggest that you ask your wife.
0: I beg your pardon?
1: I said, ask your wife.
0: My wife?
1: Yes.

That was so nice. I don't want to stop that. But we're at the top of the hour. Here we are once again, 6 p.m. And you're listening to WRU Kingston, Rhode Island, 90.3 FM. Also streaming worldwide at WRU.org on the Sunday, the 4th in the month of August. Star date 8/23. Red Sox just won. Swept the Giants over the weekend. That's nice. And, you know, by the way, I hope you're enjoying your weekend and your summer. Are you getting enough juice? Are you getting enough action? Calamari, Italian music, and, you know, speaking of music, have you been entertained by live music, indoors or out, thus far this season? We are lucky enough to be on Narragansett Beach last night, if you like that sort of thing. I mean, that type of music, to catch a Maroon 5. What they do? No, I'm kidding. I know the big band. Have you been listening to any of the master songwriters of our day? I wonder. I ask because I think that's what the show is all about tonight. Two of the greatest tunesmiths of movies and stage have known, Mr. Frank Lesser and Mr. Jimmy Van Heusen. Singers, and by the way, those are the songwriters. The singers you're going to hear from make the tune Stand Up and Take a Bow. Who are they? Frank Sinatra, Tony Bennett, Bing Crosby, Peggy Lee, Sarah Vaughan, Shirley Horn, Louis Armstrong, Dean Martin, and jazz from Ahmad Jamal, Count Basie, Louis Armstrong, Johnny Smith, and Chet Baker, to name just a few of the artists doing interpretations of Academy Award-winning songs, awards-nominated songs, and many an entry into the great American songbook. Yeah, Frank Lesser and Jimmy Van Heusen. And styles, really different. So it should be fun going back and forth between them. Before any of that happens, though, we return to the opening segment of the show, which we suspended 2 weeks ago because we had so much Bing and Van Dyke Parks to get to. This week, we'll begin with the usual opener, a piece called Coming Attractions, composed by the great Jerry Goldsmith for the 1993 John Goodman comedy called Matinee.

Yeah, Bruce Springsteen there. That was the this week's, that was this week's picture, this movie. It's a movie, that's right. Not movie, but picture it. You know, that could be a film. That could be a short film or a longer story. It's got a great narrative line, great characters, great setting. Yeah, that could be a movie. And so that was this week's picture, this It's a Movie Song of the Week. And comes from, I think, my favorite Bruce Springsteen album, his second one, released in 1973, called The Wild, The Innocent, and The East Street Shuffle, which I think is my favorite, as I said. And except for it's, like, really cool and it really works, overriding New York City vibe, I liken it to Van Morrison's Astral Weeks. On this particular song, Wild Billy's Circus Story, Springsteen tells the tale, which pays an eerie tribute to the Clyde Cole Brothers Circus that used to come to his hometown of Freehold, New Jersey, when he was a kid. Like many of the songs in the album, Springsteen explores the idea of running away, getting out of Jersey. But here, the circus freaks, the abrasive circus boss, and the far from rock and roll tuba show convince him that he might want to figure out another way out of town. Not surprisingly, though, picture this favorite. Tom Waits has singled out Wild Billy's Circus Story as his favorite Bruce Springsteen song. That is right. Okay, tonight's show, as I mentioned in the lead-up, has something to do with two great songwriters, Jimmy Van Heusen and Frank Lesser. And we'll get started with some, I think, Van Heusen tunes.

disgrace. He's sloppy and he's dirty and he's grungy in front. When he talks, all he does is grunt. And if you don't care a feather or a fig,

Yeah. Dave Van Ronk there. Okay. Well, we started with a song that was co-written by Sammy Kahn. He wrote the lyrics. And Jimmy Van Heusen wrote the music. And comedian Jackie Gleason sang it in a film called Papa's Delicate Condition, which is kind of a lighthearted film, even though Gleason struggled. He had a problem, but it was still light compared to the previous three he had made, Requiem for a Heavyweight, The Hustler, and Gigio, in which he didn't speak. It's a really interesting film. Let's see, the song, by the way, won Oscars for Van Heusen and Kahn. And we heard Bobby Darin's rendition of Call Me Irresponsible from the film Papa's Delicate Condition. More Van Heusen followed with the jazz singer Shirley Horn's take on All My Tomorrows, a 1959 ballad with lyrics once again by Sammy Kahn and music by Van Heusen. The song was written for Frank Sinatra and introduced in the film A Hole in the Head, where Sinatra sings it over the opening credits. Now, this is interesting. You know, Jimmy Van Heusen was a prolific songwriter. By the time he teamed up with lyricist Johnny Burke, he was writing 60 melodies a year. Burke and Heusen moved to Hollywood and wrote stage musicals and films throughout the 1940s and early 50s. He won his first Academy Award for Best Original Song for Swingin' on a Star from the Bing Crosby movie called Going My Way, a huge movie, a 1944 musical comedy directed by Leo McCary and starring Crosby and Barry Fitzgerald. It was written by Frank Butler and Frank Cavett and based on a story by McCary. Going My Way is a film in which Bing plays a new priest. He's taking over a parish from an established veteran played by Fitzgerald. Crosby sings five songs in the picture and has a breakthrough as an actor with that movie. Going My Way was the highest grossing picture of 1944 and nominated for 10 Academy Awards, winning 7, including Best Picture. We heard Dave Van Ronk sing the Oscar-winning Heusen and Johnny Brook song, melody, Swing on a Star. All right. Anybody feel like calling in? Tonight's telephone numbers don't vary from any other nights, but I'll repeat them once again. 401-792-9030 and toll free at 1-888-303-9748. And by the way, you're listening to Picture This, Film Music on the Radio. And it was nice to follow the French Connection. Really great variety of French popular and folk and jazz music. And thank you, Michael Stevenson, for that program. 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So we're going to get started with some more music. We're going to go back to music. Music coming up.

0: All right, put down your markers. 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And give me some room.
1: Come on, quit stalling. Roll.
2: What's the matter, Sky? 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
0: You see me roll for 100 G's. I got a little more than dough riding on this one.
3: They call you Lady Luck, but there is room for doubt.

0: some records on while I pause.
1: The neighbors might,
0: but maybe it's bad out there.
1: Say, what's in this
0: no
1: drink?
0: No cabs to be had out there.
1: I wish I knew how.
0: My eyes are like stars right
1: to
0: now.
1: To break the spell,
0: I'll take your hat. Your hair looks swell.
1: I ought to say no, no,
0: you
1: no,
0: mind
1: sir.
0: If I move

0: Good night, Frank, and thanks so much for coming.
1: My pleasure, Peggy.
2: My pleasure. Yes. We moved on to Broadway Tunesmith from Jimmy Van Heusen to Frank Lesser and his, starting with his composition, Fugue for Tin Horns from Guys and Dolls, a funny tune that requires excellent timing so that we might appreciate the poetry. Here's a sample of the poetry. I got the horse right here. His name is Paul Revere, and he's the ghost of the horse that he was last year. Yeah, now that's some quatrain. About songwriting, he said, "Brother, you don't know a nicer occupation. Matter of fact, neither do I." Well, Lesser was the most versatile of all Broadway composers. Each of his five musicals, including Guys and Dolls and How to Succeed in Business Without Really Trying, brought something different in terms of sound and style. But long before his Broadway success, Lesser was known for dozens of songs and hits from the movies. He supplied lyrics to the music of such greats as Jules Stein and Hoagy Carmichael on such songs as Two Sleepy People and Heart and Soul, and Spring Will Be a Little Late This Year. And, of course, he wrote the 1948 Academy Award winner, which we heard a piece of in the Peggy Lee medley. We'll get to that. But as I said, for openers, we heard Fugue for Tin Horn from Guys and Dolls, and it was the composer himself joined by singers Milton DeLuge and Sue Bennett on that one. Then from the 2023 London cast recording of Guys and Dolls, Luck Be a Lady Tonight, words and music by Frank Lesser. And you know, if I could manage to sing one song really well from beginning to end, I think I would want it to be Luck Be a Lady Tonight. I love the lyrics. Great tune. It's got a lot of drive. Then a medley of Frank Lesser songs featuring Peggy Lee and Lesser himself, doing first Jingle, Jangle, Jingle from the 1942 film The Forest Rangers, and from Guys and Dolls, If I Were a Bell, and then a pop hit called On a Slow Boat to China, which was written in 1948. And finally, a big hit from Guys and Dolls, a tune called A Bushel and a Peck. And finally, Lesser's Academy Award-winning song, Baby, It's Cold Outside, from the 1949 musical comedy Neptune's Daughter, starring the unlikely cast, now get this, Esther Williams, Red Skelton, Ricardo Montalban, Betty Garrett, Keenan Wynn, Xavier Cugat, Mel Blanc, Sport the Odd Boy, and Freddie the Neck. Yeah, no, the last two I just made up. Okay, we're going to move on to some more from Jimmy Van Heusen.

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We started that set with a tune called Thoroughly Modern Millie. That was a musical comedy from 1967 based on the 1956 British musical called Chrysanthemum. It follows Julie Andrews, by the way, as a young woman who finds herself in a series of madcap adventures during the Roaring Twenties when she sets her sights on marrying her wealthy boss. Interestingly, the score for the film earned Elmer Bernstein his only Oscar, but we were listening to the score, although I might try to find that sometime. But we heard the title song, and that was nominated for an Oscar as well. Jimmy Van Heusen and Sammy Kahn wrote it, and we heard Julie Andrews sing it. Check your personality, indeed. In his book, Frank, The Voice, author James Kaplan wrote this about Jimmy Van Heusen. He played piano beautifully, wrote gorgeously poignant songs about romance, he had a fat wallet, he flew his own plane, and he never went home alone. Actress Angie Dickinson once said, "You would not pick him over Clark Gable any day." Oh, no siree. But his magnetism was irresistible. We heard two more Jimmy Van Heusen, Sammy Kahn tunes in that set, starting with another, the title song, have we heard Frank? Maybe that was the first one. Well, anyway, Frank Sinatra singing the title song from the 1955 romantic comedy, The Tender Trap, which starred him and, of course, Debbie Reynolds. I think at that point in time, Debbie Reynolds, I think she and Doris Day were competing for America's Sweetheart, you know, in terms of movies and singers. All right. Yeah, I think that's true. Look it up. Okay, you can challenge me. You know, Imogene Coca, maybe she was in the running. I don't know. I doubt it. But Rosemarie, maybe. That was followed by two takes on The Second Time Around, another song with words by Sammy Kahn and music by Jimmy Van Heusen. Actually, we didn't hear two takes. We just heard the one, I think. Yeah, we just heard the vocal. I had an instrumental lined up, but I think I dropped it. So what did we hear? We heard, Second Time Around from Tony Bennett. The song was introduced in the 1960 film High Time and sung by Bing Crosby with Henry Mancini conducting his... And that song, by the way, Second Time Around, was nominated for an Academy Award. Did not win. We heard a wonderful version of the tune from my favorite crooner. That's right, Anthony Dominic Benedetto. And that was the set, Tender Trap. Oh, by the way, no, it's too early. I was going to tell you, do a station ID, but we'll just hear one more tune, and then I'll have to do that, okay? All right, here it is. It was hiding all along. Yeah, it's sitting right there. I'm going to play another version of The Second Time Around, so we're hearing it for the second time around. See what I did there? A really brassy-sounding version by Count Basie and his orchestra. And then we'll go into more Frank Lesser music. But not before I do a station ID at some point.

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Down went the gunner, a bullet was his fate. Down went the gunner, and then the gunner's mate. Up jumped the sky pilot, gave the boys a look, and manned the gun himself as

off rank lesser there. Composer, lyricist, Francis Henry Lesser was born in New York City, the son of Henry Lesser, a pianist, and Julia Ehrlich. His father, who had played for the soprano Lily Lehman, gave his children a strong musical upbringing. Frank's older brother, Arthur, became a pianist and a critic and an educator. But even as a child, Frank was, and I read this somewhere, aggressively lowbrow. His first lyrics were set to the rhythms of elevated trains. And what, Wayne? And he took pride, by the way, in winning third prize in a citywide harmonica contest. The harmonica, not a valued instrument in the classical realm. Years later, the Lesser family would remark that Frank's songs were very nice, but, of course, they're not music. Lesser struggled for over a decade after he dropped out of City College of New York until he relocated from New York City to Hollywood in 1937, where he remained until World War II, building his reputation as a fine lyricist, at least for novelty tunes, writing Two Sleepy People and Heart and Soul with Hoagie Carmichael, Blue Nightfall, Dancing on a Dime, and The Ladies in Love with You. All three of those were written with Burton Lane, and others such as Jingle, Jangle, Jingle, and The Boys in the Back Room, which Marlene Dietrich made famous. During World War II, Lesser served in the Army Air Force and continued writing lyrics for film songs and also for songs expressive of the new wartime sensibility, including the one we heard, Praise the Lord and Pass the Ammunition, which was to World War II what Over There had been to World War I. And at this time, Lesser started to pair the lyrics he was writing with his own music, following Jerome Kern's advice. Kern once said, "Your lyrics make the writing of melody a cinch." So from the early days of Frank Lesser, we heard Chet Baker's take on a song from the 1943 film Happy-Go-Lucky. I think in that film it was sung by the vivacious Mary Martin. Jimmy McHugh wrote the melody, Lesser wrote the lyrics. This is also the case with Can't Get Out of This Mood from another musical comedy called 7 Days Leave, about a soldier, played by Victor Mature, who has 7 days to marry an heiress, played by the dizzy Lucille Ball. And he's doing, he's got this time limit because if he marries her within 7 days, he gets $100,000. And he sounds like a thoroughly modern guy with that, tactic. Yeah, that's right. Millie doesn't have anything on this guy. We heard Sarah Vaughan give that a whirl. And then the aforementioned Praise the Lord and Pass the Ammunition, performed by the Merry Max. Rufus Wainwright gave us What Are You Doing on New Year's Eve? That was a put out, it wasn't in the context of a film or a Broadway stage show. It was written as a standalone pop song, and it was recorded first by Margaret Whiting in 1947, but it charted for the Orioles, peaking at number 9 on Billboard's Rhythm and Blues chart on December 1949. Lastly, in that set, a number alluded to in the Peggy Lee medley earlier in the show, one of Lesser's most successful Broadway tunes, If I Were a Bell, from Guys and Dolls. Just a note here. Now, despite his Hollywood success, including an Academy Award in 1949 for Baby, It's Cold Outside, Lesser was eager to expand his repertoire. Songwriting is a little thing, and I settled for a big thing, he said in reference to writing Broadway musicals. The first being 1948's Where's Charlie, which ran for over 2 years. But that paled in comparison to 1950's Guys and Dolls, which is universally recognized as among the greatest of all Broadway shows. From the 1955 film adaptation starring Marlon Brando, Frank Sinatra, and Gene Simmons, we heard Brando and Simmons perform If I Were a Bell.
Okay, more music coming up.

tell my dear kids, oh, listen here, don't matter what anyone tells you, doesn't matter how short or fat or thin you look, the main thing is, do you have two arms and two legs? Are you walking around healthy? Can you smell the beautiful air and the beautiful flowers and look at the beautiful trees and praise the good Lord for his blessings and see all those beautiful birds and all that beautiful sky? And as long as you're walking and running and playing, what does it matter if you're rich or poor? As long as you've got your health, why, that's the wealth. And your spirit is pure. Aren't you glad you're you? Every time you're near a rose, aren't you glad you've got a nose? And if the dawn is fresh with dew, aren't you glad you're you? When the meadow lark appears, look at it, aren't you glad you've got two ears? Ah, and if your heart is singing too, aren't you glad you're you? You can see a summer sky or touch a friendly hand, how do you do, or taste an apple pie. Pardon the grammar, but ain't life grand? And when you wake up each morn, aren't you glad that you were born? Think what you've got the whole day through. Aren't you glad you're you? Do you make the most of your five senses? Mm-hmm. Or is it just like your old mother Hubbard Shelf? Well, listen here. Mark this on your slate in school. Life is not an empty plate. That's if you appreciate yourself. Ha-ha! Every time you're near a rose, aren't you glad you've got a nose? And if the dawn is fresh with dew, aren't you glad you're you? When the meadow lark appears, aren't you glad you've got two ears? And if your heart is singing too, ba-ba-ba-rum, aren't you glad you're you? You can see a summer sky, or touch a friendly hand, how do you do, or taste an apple pie. Pardon the grammar, but ain't life grand? And when you wake up each morn, hallelujah, aren't you glad that you were born? Think what you've got the whole day through. Aren't you glad you're you? And only you.

0: that what they're saying? Well, did you ever? What a swell party this is. And have you heard the story of a boy, a girl, unrequited love?
1: Sounds like pure soap opera.
0: I may cry.
1: Tune in tomorrow.
0: What a swell party this is. What frills, what frocks,
2: what broths,
0: what furs, what rocks.
2: You

Well, I guess there's some happy mugs there, those two guys. Alternating Frank Lesser and Jimmy Van Heusen sets tonight as we shine a spotlight on both award-winning songwriters. We open the set with the 1-2 punch of Dean Martin singing a song from the sleek heist movie, caper movie, called Ocean's 11. This is the original Ocean's 11, and I think it came out probably 1960, thereabouts. The tune, Ain't That a Kick in the Head, was written by the team of Sammy Kahn and Jimmy Van Heusen. The song My Kind of Town was nominated for the American Film Institute's 2004 list, the AFI 100 Years, or AFI's 100 Years. What's the name of that list? Yes. AFI's 100 Years, 100 Songs. Song was nominated for that list, and was the main piece in the score for a musical comedy called Robin and the Seven Hoods, which starred the Rat Pack minus Peter Lawford, who had had a falling out with Sinatra, and Joey Bishop wasn't in there either, but you know who was? Mr. Bing Crosby, that's right. Orchestral versions of the song are the primary element of the opening and closing credits. A dance band also plays the song in the Sinatra character's speakeasy. And in a big production number, Sinatra sings the songs to the citizens of Chicago who are standing outside the courthouse after he's been framed for and acquitted of murdering Sheriff Octavius Glick in that caper movie. Yeah. Okay. I should have said that, I guess I didn't mention it, but My Kind of Town as well, you know, nominated for Best Original Song, but lost that year to Chim Chim Cheree from Mary Poppins. And then, from Tiny Tim's debut album, God Bless Tiny Tim, the Johnny Burke and Jimmy Van Heusen tune, songs. Song was nominated for that list. And was the main piece in the score for a musical comedy called Robin and the Seven Hoods, which starred the Rat Pack minus Peter Lawford, who had had a falling out with Sinatra, and Joey Bishop wasn't in there either, but you know who was? Mr. Bing Crosby, that's right. Orchestral versions of the song are the primary element of the opening and closing credits. A dance band also plays the song in the Sinatra character's speakeasy, and in a big production number, Sinatra sings the songs to the citizens of Chicago who are standing outside the courthouse after he's been framed for and acquitted of murdering Sheriff Octavius Glick in that caper movie. Yeah. Okay. I should have said that, I guess I didn't mention it, but My Kind of Town as well, you know, nominated for Best Original Song, but

Glick in that caper movie. Yeah. Okay. And then, oh, I should have said that, I guess I didn't mention it, but My Kind of Town as well, you know, nominated for Best Original Song, but lost that year to Chim Chim Cheree from Mary Poppins. And then, from Tiny Tim's debut album, God Bless Tiny Tim, the Johnny Burke and Jimmy Van Heusen tune, Aren't You Glad You're You? Van Heusen and Burke wrote the song for the film The Bells of St. Mary's. That's right, directed by Leo McCarey, mentioned it before, and starred Bing in a, it was a comic role, but, you know, it has some weight, and Ingrid Bergman, the great Ingrid Bergman, in the main roles. Crosby sings the song in the film, but again, we heard Mr. Tiny Tim. And finally, since I didn't want to leave him out of this set, we digressed into Cole Porter territory for one song called Well, Did You Ever? A song from the film Crosby and Sinatra did just before they made Robin and the Seven Hoods, a movie called High Society, which, by the way, was filmed in nearby Newport, Rhode Island. That's right. Yeah, Grace Kelly was in that, too. And Louis Armstrong. Wow. I've got to see that. All right. Moving on.

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I've learned my lesson, and I ain't ready to go yet. Let me tell you all about it. I dreamed last night I got on a boat to heaven, and by some chance I had brought my dice along. 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

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And there I stood, nicely passing out the whiskey. But the passengers were bound.

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A great big wave came and washed me overboard. And as I sank and I hollered, "Someone save me!" That's the moment I woke up. Thank the Lord.

Ah, the tang of gin and vermouth. You bet. Okay, what's that? Well, I can't answer that phone right now. No, I can't. Guys and Dolls has come up a few times tonight as we shine a bright light on the musical genius of two different artists, Frank Lesser and Jimmy Van Heusen. The Frank Lesser musical, Guys and Dolls, is based on a number of stories by Damon Runyon, and Damon Runyon's one of my favorite names, just the name, in all of literature. The stories were The Idol of Miss Sarah Brown and Blood Pressure, and then some characters and plot elements were borrowed from other Runyon stories, including Pick the Winner. One of the big numbers in the play and the film is called Sit Down, You're Rockin' the Boat, performed by Stubby Kaye, in the film at least. He might have done that on Broadway as well. We heard the great Louis Armstrong give us his rendition from an album called Louis and the Good Book. Also from the same musical, another one called Adelaide's Lament. Given the full clown treatment, and I mean that in the most positive way, from Carol Burnett, from a 1960 LP called Carol Burnett Remembers How They Stopped the Show. And then wrapping up the set, Nancy Wilson with her version of one of the hit tunes from Frank Lesser's, from Frank Lesser's other great Broadway achievement, How to Succeed in Business Without Really Trying, which starred, by the way, Robert Morse and Rudy Valley, and opened at the 46th Street Theater on Broadway in October of 1961 and ran for a crazy 1,417 performances. It won 7 Tony Awards, the New York Drama Critics Circle Award, and the 1962 Pulitzer Prize for Drama, and that means that Frank Lesser won an Academy Award, Tonys, and a Pulitzer Prize, and I don't know what else. Man, that's a lot. The story concerns a young, ambitious businessman named Jay Pierpont. That's a different era. Jay Pierpont Finch, who, with the help of the book called How to Succeed in Business Without Really Trying, rises from window washer to chairman of the board of the Worldwide Wicked Company. It was adapted for the big screen in 1967 with essentially the same cast. Okay, caller, I hope you call back. But I'm going to move on to, I think we're wrapping this up. Yeah, we're getting close. Okay, here we go.

Yeah, the last set of the program tonight. We alternated our featured players and two singers who favored their songs, which is emphatically the case regarding the first song we heard called Polka Dots and Moonbeams. Music by Jimmy Van Heusen and lyrics by Johnny Burke, published in 1940. It was first recorded and released by Victor Records by the great, I'm watching this for a minute, give me a moment here. I just need to do a little manipulation right here. I think we're good. Well, trying to get Ahmad Jamal back, but I think he's left the building. Okay, yeah. Polka Dots and Moonbeams, first recorded by the Tommy Dorsey Orchestra, giving Frank Sinatra I think he was like 19 in 1940, his first hit song. We circle back to jazz vocalist Shirley Horn for another Van Heusen and Burke tune called It Could Happen to You from a 1989 recording called Close Enough for Love. The last two songs were early hits for the team of Van Heusen and Burke. It Could Happen to You was introduced by Dorothy L'Amour in the Paramount musical comedy called, what was it called? And the Angels Sing in 1944. And we gave the last word tonight to Frank Lesser, a tune called Spring Came a Little Late This Year, performed by Sarah Vaughan in the first case, but originally sung by the actress, and she was known for musical comedy, Deanna Durbin, in a film called Christmas Holiday. Why the title? I don't know, because it's a dark crime film directed by Robert Siodmak, who made a lot of successful films noir in the 1940s, including The Killers and Criss Cross. Herman Mankiewicz wrote the script. He loved it. Most people didn't. It was loosely based on the 1939 novel of the same name by William Somerset Maugham. And the film, which sought to launch musical comedy star Durbin as a dramatic actress, failed to resonate to the degree that Frank Lesser's song, which has been recorded by everybody, did. In the background, as I say goodnight to you all, if I can get that up one more time, I'm going to try. Let's just go with it. Turn it off. Back on. There it is. It's beautiful, isn't it? Just right there in the background as I say goodnight. Well, speaking of movies, were we? Oh, yeah. In the background. as I say goodnight, we can hear another take on the same song performed by the Ahmad Jamal Trio from a record called Count 'Em 88, recorded in 1956, just a little over a decade after it was introduced in the movies. All right, speaking of movies, this one is a wrap. Thanks for listening tonight. You've been a great audience, whoever and wherever you are. I want to remind you, you've been listening to WRIU Kingston, Rhode Island, broadcasting at 90.3 and streaming to the whole wide world from WRIU.org. The show is called Picture This, Film Music on the Radio, and I'm your host, Wayne Cresser. I'll be back next week, for sure, with a show featuring the silliest things I can think of and manage to find. How's that? Good night, all.

Don't have time for another one. I've got two more lined up, but I don't think I can get them in. Anyway. Well, thanks for hanging in there with me tonight. Different